0: But Alicia, we're going to do this together. We keep putting in the effort one verse at a time. We're going to do this, Alicia. We're going to do it.
1: Well, I completely agree. And I thank you for your wonderful encouragement every single day at this time on my way home.
0: You're welcome. You're welcome, Alicia.
1: You have a great weekend.

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0: Hey, Janice, what was that?
1: My favorite song, What an Awesome God.
0: Oh, Phil Wickham?
1: Right.
0: Ah, I got you. Okay.
1: All right. Thank you, Christina.
0: You're welcome. Bye-bye.
1: Bye-bye. God.

0: now.
1: I remember one night feeling so far away from God because of what I had been involved in. And at the same time, I felt like he nudged me on the heart and said, Christina, all you have to do is turn in my direction. All you have to do is turn in his direction.

All right, we're hitting four big cities, starting with L.A. next Wednesday, then Denver, then Chicago and New York. It's a Landmarks tour, and we've got room for you. I'm going to be in L.A. and Chicago. Would love to see you there. Tickets, klove.com.

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1: John 14:26 in the NIV says, "But the advocate, the Holy Spirit, whom the Father will send in my name, will teach you all things and will remind you of everything I've said to you." As you pursue getting spiritually stronger, is anything tripping you up? Are spiritual rhythms feeling like pressure instead of an invitation? Here's what I want to remind you. If you have a relationship with Jesus, then you have a good counselor available to you at all times. When you are feeling overwhelmed by what to do next, or that hint of guilt is creeping in, you have a helper, an advocate available to you because Holy Spirit lives within you. My friend, Pastor Alex Seeley, recently said, "We're seeking so much human counsel right now, but Jesus sent us another counselor, guide, and teacher. Holy Spirit, the all-knowing God, is available to you always." Spiritual rhythms aren't meant to create stress in your life like another thing to add to your calendar. They're meant to create greater intimacy with God.
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0: Did you say you're in Maine?
1: Yeah.
0: Oh, my goodness. You know what, Holly? I don't think I've ever talked to anybody from Maine, the state of Maine. This is a first for me. This is exciting. Okay, so I feel like there are certain states that just don't get a lot of play. Like, we don't know what's going on in Maine. I talked to somebody in Wyoming this week that I've not talked to anybody up there. So, like, what's going on in Maine? What's happening? Are y'all okay?
1: Yeah, we're good.
0: Well, good. Well, what's the main thing in Maine? What do y'all do? What are you known for?
2: What are we known for? Our lobster.
3: Fishing, hunting, lobster.
0: Lobster, that's right. You guys got the best lobster there. Or how often do you guys eat lobster? Is it like super accessible and affordable?
1: It's pretty expensive. Okay. And not all of us really like it.
0: Okay.
1: But yeah.
0: Okay. I would be on that end. I'm not a big seafood person. So I don't necessarily, that's not something that I'm like, ooh. And even lobster itself, I feel like it's a lot of work. It seems.
1: Yes.
0: And so I'm like, you know what? I don't really want to work for this. I just want to eat. So.
1: Yeah, agreed.

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what's happening? I'm Christina. Look, whatever you are celebrating tonight, this weekend, we're celebrating with you. Thanks for being here. K-Love.

0: Hey, Christina, it's Josiah again.
1: Josiah, what's happening?
0: In 9 months, just wanted to call and see how work's gone today.
1: What'd you say?
0: In 9 months, just wanted to call and see how work's gone today.
1: Oh, you wanted to call and see how work is going for me?
0: Yeah.
1: Oh, my goodness. Josiah, that's the sweetest. You did, well, it just got better because you asked, so thank you. I hope you have a great weekend, okay?
0: Okay, you too. Have a good weekend.
1: All right. Thank you. Bye-bye.
0: Sure. Bye.
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5: 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But really, revival started with us, started with our heart, saying, God, I want to walk in holiness and truly stepping out in that. Revival begins with our heart. 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

0: dictionary.
1: It was in my devotionals this week, and I just keep going back to it. This question, have you considered the possibility that God may be bringing good out of the very things that upset you?

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Hey, I'm Christina. All right. This is what I'm thinking for us, that this is the weekend. We let God do some leading in all parts of life. You down? I'm down. All right, Jesus, go ahead.

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Right from the Bible, Psalm 46. God is a safe place, a strength, a help in time of need. So in other words, you cry out, Jesus! He's able to help. He will help. He can help.

0: I'm actually kind of giddy over this. I have not been to a planetarium in years. I mean, I used to go as a kid. I think we at least went a couple of times during the school year in elementary. But the planetarium was always a happy place for me. I don't know why. Maybe because it felt very cozy and wonderful. So if you've never been, it's this auditorium. You go in, big dome above you. You sit in these very relaxed, comfortable seats. And it's just this wonderful woman's voice. It was always a lady. She had this really smooth voice. Like, yes, look to the stars. Look up and see the Mars. I don't even know what she says. I don't even know what she said. All I know is I loved it. And this weekend, I plan to go with a friend to the planetarium here in Nashville. So I'm so excited. Anywho, I'll let you know how it goes. If all goes according to plan, that's what's happening in my world this weekend. So yeah, I'll let you know what's up.
1: You hate everything about you.
2: Maybe that's you. You feel like you've wandered too far, made too many mistakes, done things God could never forgive. But Jesus once told a story about a shepherd who left 99 sheep behind just to find one, the lost one, the black sheep. That's how much he loves you. Not because you've earned it, not because you've got it all together, but because you're his.
1: Jesus loves you, black sheep.
2: Maybe Jesus is reaching for you right now. Pray this. Jesus, I need you. Forgive my sins. Make me new, Lord. I believe you died for me and rose again. And today, I put my trust in you. Thank you for bringing me home. Amen. If you prayed that prayer, call our pastors at 800-525-5683.
3: Just for a moment, imagine your life is like a home that's being built. Faith should lay as our foundation. Hope is what builds the walls for what's coming. And love, that's what turns a house into a home. 1 Corinthians 13:13 says, three things will last forever: faith, hope, and love. And the greatest of these is love. The love of Jesus changed everything for us. And the way we show that love to this world, well, it's what gets their hearts to finally change towards him. I'm Carlos, and that's your verse of the day on K-Love.

0: I just wanted to say thank you. Last night and this morning, I just reached the point of feeling like God doesn't care. But I've been, now that I've been listening to Caleb since 8:30 a.m., so that's like 9 hours, I think.
1: Okay.
0: And in that time, almost every song that's played has felt like it's talking to me specifically.
1: Wow. That is the kindness of God. Just take a moment, Maxwell, to think about what you just said. God feeling so far away, like you're isolated, and then for the last 9 hours, every song, every message from his heart to yours, and you feel it. Whew. Only you, God. Only you. And we're grateful.

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Maybe you did it. Maybe you went out and you chased your dream and you got all the big promotions and you made the big money and you got the good house and the cool car and you found out that the more that you made, the more that you needed. And maybe now you're ready to find something that not only fills you up, but overflows out of you. Well, tonight, let's chase Jesus.

0: Generally, I would discourage from looking at the comment section of anything on social media. But this was one time that I was glad that I did. My name's Kareth. It's Kayla. Thank you for hanging out with me tonight. There's this post by Southwest Airlines where they said something along the lines of, you know, just because you stand up the second the seatbelt light goes off does not mean that you're going to get off the plane any faster. You know, they're being like a little sassy, right? Trying to be funny. Now, let's be honest. Anybody who's ever been on an airplane, we have all thought that exact same thing at some point in time. But it was in the comment section where people were saying things like, I'm standing up the second the plane lands because I got a bad back. Or, you know, after sitting on a plane for 5 hours, my legs are cramping. Basically giving their, you know, very valid reasons for why they might stand up the second a plane lands that has nothing to do with wanting to get off faster. And that post and those comments, they all came into my mind today when I was at the grocery store and I was already in a bad mood. Like, it was probably not the day that I should have gone to a crowded grocery store, but a girl's got to eat. And as I'm playing Mario Kart through the store, dodging loose children and people who choose to stop in the middle of the aisle to have a very loud phone conversation, that critical voice, that little Southwest Airlines voice, pops into my brain. Then I was reminded that I don't know their life. I don't know everything they're going through and all the stuff that they're trying to overcome in that moment. I don't know why they chose to do what they do. And honestly, it shouldn't really matter. Whether or not I think their reasoning is valid or not shouldn't matter, because it shouldn't change the fact that I am called to treat them with grace.
1: Hey, Kayla, this is Jamie McDonald, and this is the story behind my new song, Ain't No Way.
2: Ain't no way that he's gonna let me down.
1: It's so easy for us to say, God, where are you? Have you forgotten about me? But there's no way you're gonna let me down.
2: My God, he's got a history of showing.
1: As I look back over my life, there's not one time that you failed me, and you're going to show up for me now. And that's what Ain't No Way is all about.
2: You're gonna fail me now.
3: Every morning before the house wakes and the fear starts whispering, I press play on K-Love. The coffee drips, the sun lifts its head, and the first note reaches the place that the biopsy scar can't touch. Doctors speak in scans and numbers. K-Love speaks in hope. Between appointments and what ifs, I meet God in melodies, promises braided through news, prayer, and a song I didn't know I needed. Positive and encouraging became my battle rhythm, a quiet anthem that steadies my steps every day.
4: Just for a moment, imagine your life is like a home that's being built. Faith should lay as our foundation. Hope is what builds the walls for what's coming. And love, that's what turns a house into a home. 1 Corinthians 13:13 says, three things will last forever: faith, hope, and love. And the greatest of these is love. The love of Jesus changed everything for us. And the way we show that love to this world, well, it's what gets their hearts to finally change towards him. I'm Carlos, and that's your verse of the day on K-Love.

It's strange, but true, that you can be homesick for a place that you haven't even been yet, but it still feels like home, because you know that's where your father is. This is Caleb. My heart.

0: Can I tell you the one thing that I miss about my old job since I started working at Caleb? I really hope my boss isn't listening right now. My name's Kareth. It's Caleb. It's Caleb. Thank you for hanging out. First off, overwhelmingly, this is Caleb is fantastic. The people are great. You get to talk about Jesus all day long. I get to talk to so many of you and hear your stories all night long. The one thing I miss, though, about my old radio job was that almost every single weekend, I was out in the community and we were hosting 5Ks and charity events and premieres and just really being with our listeners and getting to put a face to the voice that we hear on the other side of the radio. And the fact that K-Love is heard in every single state across this country means that our family is so big. Your K-Love family is so big. But it also means that we don't get to hang out every weekend. So that's why I'm really, really excited for these next couple of months. We're getting ready to head out on the Caleb Landmarks Tour. This is where we are going to go to a few of the cities near you. And we hope that we get to hang out and hug you and talk about all the things we talk about on the phone, but see your beautiful smile in the process. The first Caleb Landmarks Tour is next week, heading out to LA at the Greek Theater. Tickets are still on sale for that if you'd like to join us there. Or if you want to come see me, I'm going to be in New York City August 13th and 14th. But if you can't make it to either of the coasts, you can still get tickets for the Chicago stop on the Caleb Landmarks Tour. Or maybe I'll see you at Red Rocks in Colorado. And I'd love to see you. You can find what tickets are available, who all is going to be there performing, everything you need to know at klove.com.
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2: In high school, my coach once looked at me in the eyes and said, "Derwin, here's the bad news. You're out of shape. 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I went from an average football player to one of the best in the state. I earned a football scholarship, eventually got drafted in the NFL, became an NFL team captain. What happened? Here's the truth. Is that God does the same for us. He tells us the truth about our sin, but he also gives us the greater news. In Christ, we are beloved, chosen, and called. Trust him. Let him coach you into who you were always meant to be. 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
6: It was a few years ago. I was struggling with what the song God Only Knows by For King and Country is about. And when I first listened to it, it gave me a way to tell my mom what I was struggling with and how I was feeling.
7: How'd your mom react when you were able to share that with her?
6: 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And we got to actually hear it live in concert a few years ago, and I just cried the entire time.
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1: Hey, Kath, do you spell your name C-A-R-I-T-H?
2: Very close. You're closer than most. It's C-A-R-E-T-H.
1: I'll correct that right now. I want a song for you.
2: No, you didn't, Ernest.
1: Well, I see you talk every night. I want a song.
2: Oh, thank you. Well, I'd love to hear it. Are you going to sing it or are you just going to tell me the lyric?
1: I won't sing it.
2: Yes. Okay. I'm ready.
1: Caring, wonderful, Kareth has the brightest brain. Kareth is God's wonderful, awesome child. Ooh. Have God's light, be very bright, day and night, be very bright.
2: I love that. I'm going to be singing that one. That's going to be stuck in my head. Thank you. I don't think anybody's ever written a song for me. That's so nice. I think my favorite line is when you said that I have the brightest brain. I don't know that... never been said before. But okay, now I gotta play a song for you. Well, since we're already singing, right? Let's get the rest of the church. Let's all sing.

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3: 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Just grateful for you. 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

0: Your life has a soundtrack. 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
1: This is you, Other Scott.
2: Well, hello, Other Scott. I like you call yourself Other Scott because there's Scott, the K-Love DJ. There's Sticks on the afternoon show. His real name is Scott. My husband's name is Scott. Listen, there's just a lot of Scotts running around these days. But what does this Scott want to hear tonight?
1: Yeah, I kind of like that. I'm going to praise. I got lymphoma. I was diagnosed in July. It'll be 13 years ago. The normal range for the internal cancer markers is between 0 and 250. And when I was diagnosed, my numbers were 2,500.
2: Oh, wow.
1: I've been through fusion chemo twice. Both times they called me in remission. When they started to rise again in 2023, they got me okayed for the oral chemo, and it brought my numbers down. Well, this last Monday, I went to my doctor, and my number is now down to 379.
2: That's a big drop.
1: Yeah, well, I'm 129 points from being classified as in total remission.
2: Wow, that's so good. That's a long way to come, but just a short way to go.
1: I mean, I gave it to him the night I was diagnosed. I never looked back on it. His timing is perfect, and it might have been 13 years for me, but it's only been a blink of the eye for him. I'll pray.

0: Kay loves 1 minute of encouragement. Whitestone Messages with Torrin Wells.
1: Some people brought a blind man to Jesus. Some people brought a blind man to Jesus. They begged him to touch the man and heal him. The first thing I notice about this scripture is that the miracle that was performed was not initiated by the person in need, but by those around him. There is no clearer definition of the church than this, that we do not wait for the needs of lost people to be declared before we show up as an answer to meet those needs. The question is, are we willing to initiate the miracle, not just on our behalf, but on behalf of someone close to us? They saw a need and they took action.
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2: Just for a moment, imagine your life is like a home that's being built. Faith should lay as our foundation. Hope is what builds the walls for what's coming. And love, that's what turns a house into a home. 1 Corinthians 13:13 says, three things will last forever: faith, hope, and love. And the greatest of these is love. The love of Jesus changed everything for us, and the way we show that love to this world, well, it's what gets their hearts to finally change towards him. I'm Carlos, and that's your verse of the day on KLove.

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1: story. Real people calling in with the songs that carried them and the stories you'll never forget.
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5: I grew up in church and kind of started to go down the path that I shouldn't be going down. I heard that song, Peter Burton, Where Would I Be? For the first time, it's like, man, where would I have been if he hadn't pulled me out? It wouldn't have been a good place.
6: What was that moment where you just had that realization where you said, okay, I gotta make some different choices?
5: Sitting in my room one night, I don't remember exactly if I was praying or what it was, but it was conviction. The voice of the enemy is condemnation, but the Holy Spirit will bring conviction. It was strong conviction. It was him telling me I need to make some different choices.

0: They're all good songs, but this one is yours. 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
1: Hi, Jared. It's Riley.
2: Riley! Okay, last time I talked to you, you had just gotten a new job in a new city in a new state, and you were preparing for a big move. All right, how's it going?
1: Well, I was just calling to say that in the 11th hour, God came through. He approved us for that house in Iowa, and it is ours.
2: Oh! Woo! Are you getting more and more excited seeing how God's putting all the pieces into place?
1: He's working through me and in me to get me more excited. It's a sad move because I'm moving away from my family, but it's a good move because I'll be able to go further in my career and see my stepkids and my other family up there.
2: Yeah, it'll be nice that you're closer to that side of the family and you'll get to grow those bonds with them.
1: They're all very excited. I texted my best friend today and I was like, 6 more days until we're back in Iowa, and she sent me a bunch of party emojis. She was like, I miss you.
2: Well, what song can we play to celebrate how good God has been?
1: God is good. I can't remember who sings it, but I know there's a song called God is Good.
2: Yes, he is. We serve a good Lord.

0: 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God wants to hear from you in prayer. You don't have to pray alone. 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
1: Hey, it's Micah Tyler. This is K-Love's Inside the Music with the message of my new song, Perfectly. I feel like every time that I make a turn, it is heading down a

0: confess the places that we fall short, that's when God's perfect love shows up and loves us perfectly.
1: There was just like a really bad time in our life. My relationship with my mom and everything wasn't super great. I remember her calling and telling me that one day she was sitting in her car and like she was having a really, really bad day. Like she had Caleb on and the song You Say came on and she was like praying. And basically that literally saved her life. And she was like, all right, I'm giving it all to God at this point. Whatever you say, I'm here for you. It was just like a huge, like pivotal turning point in my whole family's life.
2: Just for a moment, imagine your life is like a home that's being built. Faith should lay as our foundation. Hope is what builds the walls for what's coming. And love, that's what turns a house into a home. 1 Corinthians 13:13 says, three things will last forever: faith, hope, and love. And the greatest of these is love. The love of Jesus changed everything for us, and the way we show that love to this world, well, it's what gets their hearts to finally change towards Him. I'm Carlos, and that's your verse of the day on K-Love. You know

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1: I like to hear Demons. This is my favorite song. I love it so much. And it always makes me happy.

You got something on your heart? A praise? A plea? 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

0: Keith, I heard that your birthday is right around the corner. Do you have a birthday song that I can play for you tonight?
1: Dear Younger Me by Mercy Me. I'm fixing to be 69 Sundays. Actually, my mom, my dad, and me were born on the same day.
0: Oh, wait. I was like, how did that work out? But I guess you don't know. It just kind of did. Do you have any siblings? Were they all born on the same day, too?
1: My brother, my mom was due with him. They tried running her off railroad tracks to get her to induce labor and stuff, but that didn't work. So he wanted his own day. So he got July 16th.
0: So hold on. He was just like a few days off from your birthday?
1: Yeah, July 16th. I'm born on July 12th.
0: Oh, my goodness. Well, that was close call. Very close call.
1: I just want to say I appreciate y'all's ministry and stuff. I mean, I listen to it every day, and it's really encouraging. It's surprising how often y'all say a word just when I need to hear it.
0: Well, thank you for inviting us to just be in your home and do life alongside you. It's an honor. And happy early birthday.
1: Oh, thank you very much.

0: Hey, what's up, Caleb? It's Toby Mac, and this is the story behind my song, Lord, It Feels Good. How are we possibly going to know that God loves us if we don't give him a voice into our lives by stopping and opening his word? I wrote this one after one of those moments where I stopped. It's supposed to make you smile, bob your head, as you should be doing, because Lord, it feels good to be loved by you.
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4: Olympic gold medalist Earl Young thought his greatest achievement was winning gold at age 19. Then leukemia struck at age 71. However, a stem cell match of only 1 in 22 million saved his life. And now Earl has discovered his true purpose.
5: The greatest day of my life was when they told me I had AML, because of what it's done for me in relation to our Father, my spiritual side. I wouldn't give it back.
4: Earl also speaks on the impact that stem cell donations have had on not only the recipient, the giver.
5: Everyone who's involved in a transplant is changed. It changes the recipient. It changes the giver. Your spiritual nature takes a new turn. You can't help it.
4: Find out how Earl is saving the lives of those in need, revealing that true greatness isn't found in medals, but in serving others. It's at klove.com/news.
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It's not the easiest way. In fact, Jesus let us know that it was going to be pretty hard. But it is the way that leads to him. Percival Wickham, on Caleb. If

0: Do you ever feel like sometimes you annoy God? I do. I do all the time. I'm Gareth. It's Caleb. Thank you for letting me join you tonight. I just feel like sometimes I just say the same prayers over and over again. Like I keep coming to him for the same issue. God, I'm so sorry. I'm so sorry. But could you help calm my anxiety again? Like somehow it's an annoyance for him to comfort me. I know that's not true though, because that's what prayer is for. Don't ever feel like what you have to talk to God about is something he doesn't want to hear. He already knows your heart. He just wants you to trust him enough to tell him. And if we can be praying for you about something too, will you let us? 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
1: Hey, what's up, K-Love? It's Toby Mac. And this is the story behind my song, Lord, It Feels Good. Lord, it feels good. How are we possibly going to know that God loves us if we don't give him a voice into our lives by stopping and opening his word? I wrote this one after one of those moments where I stopped. It's supposed to make you smile and bob your head, as you should be doing, because Lord, it feels good to be loved by you.
2: 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My whole family got baptized about a month ago, and we found a church, and it's just like that was like the center point of it all. Like that, I feel like that started every bit of it. It was just amazing how it all happened. Like, okay, I hear you, God. I'm listening. We're just so joyful now, so thankful for everything that you've done for us.
3: When you are facing a big decision, yes, you do the research, but the best thing you can do, it's in Proverbs 9, verse 10. Fear of the Lord, that's respect or reverence, is the foundation of wisdom. Knowledge of the Holy One results in good judgment. You need wisdom trying to figure it all out? Just talk to God. I'm Amy, and that's your verse of the day on Positive Encouraging K-Love.

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Well, we think you have fantastic taste, and that's why we trust you to help us pick the playlist. All you got to do is text the word VOTE to the number 21947. Yeah, I don't

0: On the night you're falling all to pieces, you can bring your lonely heart to Jesus. What if I told you that I believe it?
1: Positive.
2: Encouraging.
1: K-Love. K-Love.

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But just like a cut that you get on your skin, it's not always going to hurt. It's going to transform into a scar. And a scar is a sign that something has healed. This is Kayla.

0: You can tell the difference when you've spent time on things that fill you up versus when you spend a lot of time on things that just end up draining you. Do you know what I'm talking about? Kind of like a sink versus a river, almost, you know? Like you can let as much water as you want pour into your kitchen sink, but because it's got that big old hole in the bottom, that big old drain, it's never going to fill up. But a river can actually get so full that it overflows onto everything around it. This is K-Love. I'm Kareth. Now, my phone is a sink, for sure. This is something that I struggle with, right? No matter how many videos I watch or things I scroll through and hours I spend on my phone, I just feel more empty when I'm done. But I never feel that way. Never feel that way. Never. Not one time have I ever felt that way after reading my Bible in prayer or worship. Those are things that when we fill up on them, they actually overflow out of us onto the people around us, onto the other moments of our day and our life.
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You know, if you're like me and your past isn't pretty and you've got stuff that, you know, you don't want advertised necessarily, it's okay. Because when you come to Jesus, you leave it all at his feet. Jamie McDonald, here's Left It in the River. I'm Kayla.

0: Okay, this makes me a little bit nervous, but tickets are on sale now. That was Jay Walker's Worship in the Name of Jesus on K-Love. I'm Monica, and I feel like this anxiety a little teeny bit because tickets sell out so fast anytime we do anything with some of these amazing K-Love artists. Now, here's the deal. July 15th, just a few days away, Elevation Worship and Crowder at the Greek Theater in Los Angeles. 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Like some of the most iconic venues in the country and some of your favorite K-Love artists. 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
3: 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Oh.

0: with a lot of things. Even sometimes the things of the world are good things or things that you're trying to do for God, but it's easy to get burned out and dry even in those places. But I'm thankful that we have a place that we can go, a well we can drink from that will never run dry.
1: Every morning before the house wakes and the fear starts whispering, I press play on K-Love. The coffee drips, the sun lifts its head, and the first note reaches the place that the biopsy scar can't touch. Doctors speak in scans and numbers, K-Love speaks in hope. Between appointments and what-ifs, I meet God in melodies, promises braided through news, prayer, and a song I didn't know I needed. Positive and encouraging became my battle rhythm, a quiet anthem that steadies my steps every day.

That's Doran Wells and Tell Grace on K-Love. I'm Monica, and if you're like me and sometimes you feel like you just blow it too frequently, it's okay. God is not shocked by how we are. Doesn't expect us to be perfect. Micah Tyler, perfectly on K-Love.

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We've got the scrolling verse of the day, which grabs your attention. And I don't know, it just makes you want to maybe memorize the scripture. Here's Toby Mac on K-Love.

0: food for you.
1: So it was extra crispy. Yeah, that's what happens when you have profound, severe ADHD. I'll talk about what happened right after this from Andrew Rip. Here's Breakdown. I'm Kate Love.

0: turned into something resembling French fries slash potato chips and extra crispy, almost jerky. That was Andrew Rip. Breakdown. It's K-Love. I'm Monica. Okay. I have not been formally diagnosed, but I am pretty sure I have severe, ridiculous, off the charts ADHD. And I'm not just saying that. I have a really hard time focusing. And often, if I'm cooking something, maybe you have this too, I really should never not only leave the room, but I should never stop focusing on the stove or the oven or whatever it is. I will get distracted by trying to put stuff away in the dishes, in the dishwasher, and burn the bacon, for example. But yesterday, I wanted to make salmon and a red potato in the oven. Left the room, completely forgot about it until, like, I don't know, 45 minutes later. 45 minutes with salmon and a baked potato turned into lots and lots of crispy fun.
1: K-Love, 1 minute of encouragement. Judd Wilhite.
2: What dog breed is the most likely to bite? Well, according to researchers, it's not a Rottweiler, a Bulldog, or a German Shepherd. It's the wiener dog. 1 in 5 are likely to snap when they feel threatened. And coming in a close second is the Chihuahua. They may be little, but they can have big personalities. Well, Galatians 5:14 warns us about another kind of bite. It says, for the whole law can be summed up in this one command. Love your neighbor as yourself. If you are always biting and devouring one another, watch out. Beware of destroying one another. See, it's natural to want to lash out at people who offend you or annoy you. It can be a dog-eat-dog kind of world out there. But we're called to build each other up, not chew each other up. Love your neighbor as yourself.
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So I don't know if you realize this, but today is officially National Blueberry Muffin Day. And can I just tell you, growing up, about, I don't know, once a month, my mom would make homemade blueberry muffins. I can just picture her mixing the batter, and they were so good. So if you want to celebrate, it's Blueberry Muffin Day. You just should go for it.

0: 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It's going to be amazing. That was Elevation Rhythm, Washed on K-Love. I'm Monica, but summertime changes things. 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
2: When you are facing a big decision, yes, you do the research, but the best thing you can do, it's in Proverbs 9, verse 10. Fear of the Lord, that's respect or reverence, is the foundation of wisdom. Knowledge of the Holy One results in good judgment. You need wisdom trying to figure it all out? Just talk to God. I'm Amy, and that's your verse of the day on Positive Encouraging K-Love.

If you feel like you've wandered in the desert for a long time, kind of resisted God's plan for your life, I just want you to know you're not alone. And this song is for you. Here's Zach Williams, Wait For Me on K-Love.

So the guy that started this next band was not feeling filled with hope. He was actually depressed and figuring he's going to give up music. But he sat in his living room and came up with a couple of songs that turned out to be worship. Here's Hopeful, Everything is Better on K-Love.

are a first responder, or you're a medical professional, or you're a store stalker, or a mama with a child, or you're just driving around because you can't sleep, I'm glad you're here. Pat Barrett, I've Got a Fire on K-Love.

0: on K-Love. I'm Monica. I have been there far too many times where there's been a crisis, there's been a situation. I can't think. I'm in panic. The last thing I'm going to do is sit down and be able to focus on scripture. And that is why things like our verse of the day video devotionals are so important. Listening to a K-Love pastor or one of our special guest speakers talk about scripture, break it down in a video format is so helpful. And they're not super long. They're not intimidating. They're like 4 or 5 minutes. You can check out one of our K-Love verse of the day video devotionals online, klove.com or on our K-Love app.
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2: Are you ready to get unstuck? Here's how. In our spiritual lives, we often get stuck overanalyzing ourselves. We replay our mistakes, obsess over our weaknesses, and wonder if we'll ever measure up. But that constant self-focus becomes idolatry. But here's the good news. The more we fix our eyes on Jesus and his redeeming work, the more our lives are transformed. When we behold him, his love, his cross, his resurrection, he begins to take hold of us. So today, let's stop staring at ourselves and start

So if you're a Slurpee fan, you've been waiting all year long for 7-Eleven. July 11th, today is the big day when 7-Eleven apparently gives out free Slurpees. I've actually never tried to procure one of these things, but you never

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A woman was planning to take her child on a hot air balloon ride when she saw this. We'll tell you about it in just a few minutes right now. 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

0: Right when you're making plans to go on a hot air balloon ride, you see something that makes you think twice. That was Josiah Queen, Demons on K-Love. I'm Monica. I don't know if you've ever considered going on a hot air balloon ride. I have thought about it because I used to live in a place that launched hundreds of them every single year. They're beautiful. They're majestic. They're amazing. And they're a basket in the sky with a balloon attached to them. So a woman just literally, I think it was yesterday or the day before, she was planning to purchase a ticket for her and her child to go on a hot air balloon ride when she sees a woman piloting a hot air balloon, went too low and slammed into a car. Thankfully, nobody was hurt. But can you imagine? She's got this whole thing on video. She's like, yeah, I don't think I'm going to book a ticket after all.
1: Summer is the season when we take a break from routine. But it can also be a time when the focus on our faith takes a backseat. That's why K-Love is challenging you to be summer strong. Staying engaged in

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2: Hey guys, Phil Wickham here. I've got a brand new song out called It Really Is Amazing Grace.
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2: But it's not really brand new. I'm just taking that beautiful hymn that we all know and love, Amazing Grace, added a new chorus and a new bridge to it.
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2: We all are in need of God's grace, and that's why I think this song has connected with so many people over the years. It is a joy to be a small part of the huge story of this song, and I invite you all to sing it out with me. It really is Amazing Grace.
4: I don't even know how I started listening to K-Love. I just came across it, I guess. They had the message for today that said, whatever you're going through, you got to find the good in your bad situation. Honestly, I was getting mad every time that I heard it. I raised my hand to the sky, and I yelled out to God. I was like, where is the good in this? Tell me, I've lost everything. For the first time in my life, I heard him say, would you have come back if not for this? And whew, that is the day that changed my life. I told God, I said, you know, I don't know how it's going to look doing life your way, but I can't do it my way anymore, and I gave my life to him.
0: You made it!
1: Yes!
0: Now here's why you stay. This is K-Love Music.

0: You see, I don't care if they remember me. Only Jesus.
1: You know, we talk a lot about the fact that the Bible says over and over again to fear not, but sometimes it's not that simple. And I heard somebody suggest to me a long time ago to ask God specifically, would you please remove the fear in Jesus' name? Here's Carly Ann Taylor. Wow.

it's funny. It's really difficult to surrender our tangible situation with a God that we can't see, but that we can trust. It's hard, but it's so worth it. Katie Nicole, have your way. I'm Kayla. Hi.

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1: Slow down. 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Sing loud. It's the weekend on K-Love.
2: It's been a long year. 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

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For me, that is a daily occurrence. I could not do anything without the Lord. Andrew Rip and Jervis Campbell. I'm Kayla.

0: I had a revelation from God. Like, there's so many things that are connected to music. 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

0: On the days you find yourself sitting alone at church and don't want to be, he's right there with you. 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On the days you're wrestling with guilt and shame over the unhealthy pattern you thought you'd overcome, he's ready to hear about it and extend grace. He knows you and he knows your name. Jesus thought of you as he hung on the cross, and his sacrifice changed everything for you and me. Thanks be to God.
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2: When you are facing a big decision, yes, you do the research, but the best thing you can do, it's in Proverbs 9, verse 10. Fear of the Lord, that's respect or reverence, is the foundation of wisdom. Knowledge of the Holy One results in good judgment. You need wisdom trying to figure it all out? Just talk to God. I'm Amy, and that's your verse of the day on Positive Encouraging K-Love.

It is so comforting to know, especially when you're going through a time of heaviness, that just hours before Jesus went to the cross, he encouraged his disciples who were stressed out. They were worried. They're like, what is even happening right now? And he said, I am the way, the truth, and the life. No one goes to the Father except through me. And the good news is Jesus wasn't giving them a map or a set of rules. He was actually giving them himself. And it's true for us. We don't need all the answers. We just need Jesus. Here's John Reddick with The Way. I'm Kate Love.

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If you're doing this weekend on your own, again, making meals, folding laundry, holding it all together, you are seen. K-Love.

0: Think back in the day, can you imagine if somebody told you all the things you could do with your phone? You would never have believed them. That was Brandon Lake with Gratitude on KLEV. I'm Monica. Think about it. You can watch movies on your phone. You don't need me to tell you what you can do on the phone. One of the most valuable things is having the KLEV app where you can listen to KLEV. You can ask for prayer. You can, you know, search out concerts in your area. 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
2: 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God, who am I?
1: It's so easy to be hard on yourself. Man, who are we to question the pen and the hand of the author? If his ways are so much higher, his thoughts are higher, and if you really think about it, there's nobody that loves us more than he does, then who am I to be hard on myself and to question the way he made me?
3: There was just like a really bad time in our life. My relationship with my mom and everything wasn't super great. I remember her calling and telling me that one day she was sitting in her car and like she was having a really, really bad day. Like she had Caleb on and the song You Say came on and she was like praying. And basically that literally saved her life. And she was like, all right, I'm giving it all to God at this point. Whatever you say, I'm here for you. It was just like a huge, like pivotal turning point in my whole family's life.
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7: When you are facing a big decision, yes, you do the research, but the best thing you can do, it's in Proverbs 9, verse 10. Fear of the Lord, that's respect or reverence, is the foundation of wisdom. Knowledge of the Holy One results in good judgment. You need wisdom? Trying to figure it all out? Just talk to God. I'm Amy, and that's your verse of the day on Positive Encouraging KLEV.

The kingdom of heaven is upon us. Literally, when you look around at your family and your friends and your pets and the flowers in your garden, it's so apparent that God's presence in his creation is everywhere. Phil Wickham, Homesick for Heaven. I'm Kayla.

0: A couple of things. 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Here's Brandon Heath. 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
1: Things are getting real. Jesus, take the wheel. 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
5: We show up saying, I represent the name of Jesus. I believe in the word of God. We all want some of the same things to happen in the world. People to be loved by Jesus, healed, delivered, discipled, all of these things. 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

Imagine Jesus sitting down with you to have coffee and just reassuring you, you know what? You are so worth it that I would do all of the suffering that I went through again for you because I love you. Here's Andrew Rip on K-Love.

0: If you are listening to that song going, yeah, that is a cool tune, but I cannot relate. I get it. That was Pat Barrett, Beautiful Life. It's K-Love. I'm Monica. A lot of us go through stuff behind closed doors that we don't put on Instagram. We don't advertise. We don't talk about. And sometimes it can feel like this is not beautiful. You know, my kid is struggling. My marriage is struggling. I've got financial issues. I'm laying awake all night at 3 o'clock in the morning looking at the ceiling. I've been there, and I can tell you that God is still good and life is still beautiful. Sometimes it's about adjusting our lens to see all of the miracles, the way God has come through in, you know, maybe you had an argument with your spouse and all of a sudden it gets resolved because you prayed. That's beautiful. Maybe your kid is prodigal, but you had a moment with them yesterday at dinner, a connection. That's beautiful. Sometimes it's just about looking for the beauty in the mess. And that changes everything.
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2: 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Just grateful for you. God, I'm just grateful for you. I hope this encourages you today, while you may be going through whatever you're going through, that you still have a reason to be grateful.
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I am giving you the biggest hug across the airwaves, especially if you're having one of those mornings. This song is for you. Matt Maher, Gonna Be All Right on K-Love.

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Here's Mercy Me, best news ever. Some

So Jet Trouble wrote this next song in the middle of back-to-back heartbreaking crises. And he's just like, you know, one minute I feel like I'm crying out to God, like, what are you doing? And in the next minute he's saying, I desperately need you. Here's Jet Trouble on K-Love.

You have an opportunity to pray for people like Lori in Georgia, who is going through something tough with her dad. That was Jet Trouble. I need you on K-Love. I'm Monica, and one of the things that we get to do at K-Love, and you get to be a part of it because you're part of the K-Love family, is to pray for each other. And Lori's explaining that her mom just passed away in September of dementia. And now her dad, who was caring for her mom, is starting to suffer the same thing. And so let's pray together for Lori. Jesus, Lori and her dad are experiencing the tremendous loss of her mom and his wife, Lord Jesus. And now her dad is suffering from dementia and memory.

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1: God, I pray that my friend listening right now to K-Love has the most blessed day that they've had in a very long time, that they sense the presence of the Holy Spirit, God, as they move throughout their day. I pray this in Jesus' name. Amen. Francesca Battistelli, I'm K-Love. 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

0: Here's a sentence you never want to hear.
1: The last night at camp, I lost a kid.
2: Oh, no.
3: Garth, no.
0: That's like the one thing you're supposed to be able to do well as a camp counselor is keep track of the kids.
4: It wasn't my fault.
0: All right, well, what happened next on K-Love?

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1: Mom, turn up the K-Love.
0: You're doing the weekend right. K-Love. K-Love.

0: Camp is a place you build memories, which is why every summer kids go off to experience it. K-Love, we're Carlos and Amy. Garth, our camp counselor, is back from a week away with your seniors, and apparently you lost a kid?
1: It wasn't my fault.
0: Was he that kid? And what I mean by that kid, like, you know what I'm saying?
2: You kind of expect it.
0: Every group.
1: He's not that kid.
0: There's always one kid.
2: Yep.
0: You're like, oh, you're going to be the problem.
1: Yes.
2: Oh, no.
0: I love you. You're sweet. You're kind. But you're going to climb the tree when no one's supposed to. You're going to sneak the snack in the middle of the night.
1: Yes.
0: You're going to try to go kiss the girl.
1: Yes.
0: There's always that one kid.
1: Speaking of girls.
0: That's the problem?
1: That's the problem.
2: No, he went out to go meet a girl.
0: I told you he was that kid.
1: This kid is so innocent. It was his first time at camp, and we all went back to the cabin. This was after our late night event, and we were packing up, trying to get ready to leave the next day, and I'm looking around, and I ask his twin brother. I was like, hey, where's your brother? And so then I start asking everyone. I'm like, hey, have you seen this kid? No one's seen him. So I go up to my co-leaders. I'm like, hey, we're missing a kid. We need to find him. So we radio to the actual like staff on camp. And so they're looking for him. And then my co-leaders go out and search for him as I'm standing back.
0: Are
1: waiting.
0: You doing like full on night search? Like,
1: oh, yeah.
0: Out in the woods,
1: full
0: calling
1: on,
0: his name.
1: Full on
0: oh,
1: night search.
2: Big flashlights. Yep. Like, hello.
0: Everyone's in a line.
2: Yes.
1: Come to find out, he was with a girl.
2: Smoochie.
1: Sharing his testimony.
2: Oh, is that what he said?
3: Oh, my goodness.
2: Oh, goodness. Well, maybe he was.
0: I shared my testimony a lot as a teenager.
2: Oh, Carlos.
1: He's a super sweet kid. He wasn't kissing her. He genuinely was just getting to know her. But he thought it was a good idea to walk her back to her cabin. He doesn't understand the rule of purple, where blue and red.
0: Pink. Don't mix.
1: Don't mix.
0: No.
1: You can't go to the girls' cabin.
0: No making purple.
1: Oh, no making purple.
3: Oh, my goodness.
1: And so he goes up to the cabin, essentially gets caught.
2: Yeah.
1: And we have to come retrieve him. And he made it back safely, but we're not living that down.
0: That's a stage of life, right? Like, that's a very common camp mistake. He will learn from it, and you will never lose a kid again. That's for sure.
1: Never, bro.
0: You make that mistake one time only.
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7: And it really comes from a journey of battling depression, anxiety through different seasons of my life. The enemy has tried to attack my mind, but I've learned there's real power in the name of Jesus. When his name is spoken, darkness has to leave.
8: Darkness has to leave up in his
7: light. I hope this song reminds you that there's hope and there's freedom in the name of Jesus.
9: The radio just quit working, and me and my wife were just driving down the road one day, and it just started playing out of nowhere. And it was K-Love, and I feel like that was the beginning of our journey back to God. My whole family got baptized about a month ago, and we found a church, and it's just like that was like the center point of it all. Like, I feel like that started every bit of it. It was just amazing how it all happened. Like, okay, I hear you, God. I'm listening. We're just so joyful now, so thankful for everything that you've done for us.
10: When you are facing a big decision, yes, you do the research, but the best thing you can do, it's in Proverbs 9, verse 10. Fear of the Lord, that's respect or reverence, is the foundation of wisdom. Knowledge of the Holy One results in good judgment. You need wisdom trying to figure it all out? Just talk to God. I'm Amy, and that's your verse of the day on Positive Encouraging Caleb.

0: is one job you have as the adult in charge of children. You don't lose the kids. K-Love, where Carlos and Amy Garth shared his camp counselor story about letting losing track of one of his boys.
1: Right.
0: Later finding them. He was sharing his testimony with the girl near the girls' cabins.
1: Oh, boy.
0: Yeah. Apparently, he actually was, which is really sweet and really kind. But losing a kid at church actually happened to a friend of mine. They're in charge of like kids ministry, like 2 to 4 year olds.
1: Yeah.
0: And the way it's set up at our church, it's one giant room with little pens in between.
1: Sure.
0: And those pens have a door that kind of hold all the kids. Like think farm.
1: Yes.
0: Pigs, pig pens.
1: Oh my gosh.
2: The kids.
0: Like connected pig pens with children. Okay. And they're supposed to hold them all. So she did a head count. She's like 2, 4, 6, 8. Perfect. I got all my kids. And then she did a head count like 10 minutes later and she was missing one.
1: Oh my goodness.
0: At some point, one of the kids, I guess, somehow opened up the pen door.
1: Oh no.
0: Walked out and closed the pen.
1: Oh my gosh.
0: The kid walked into the sanctuary and found mom and dad.
1: Oh.
0: Mom and dad then brought kid back to children's church like, hey, my daughter just found me.
1: No. I think I would have just left the church. But like, if my kid got out, we're just going home now.
0: She told us a story. She's like, I don't even know what happened. I don't know. But I will never make that mistake again. Oh. Once is enough.
2: Please do not let this discourage you from volunteering at church. Please. Yeah. I mean, a lot of us make mistakes and we need our volunteers. So it's going to be okay.
0: You know, but there are some volunteers you don't need.
1: That's true.
3: So fair.
0: If you can't keep track of 8 kids, like maybe kids, men, not for you.
2: I am only speaking from experience because my husband and I were youth pastors very young. And I told him just the other day, I'm like, we would youth pastor so differently now that we have children. And when we didn't have kiddos, we didn't think about this. So we went on a canoe adventure.
0: Aim, did you lose a kid?
2: Okay, lose is not the correct word.
0: Okay, hold on. We will finish this next on K-Love. Picked up.

0: When you're in charge of children, easily the most terrifying moment is when you realize, oh no.
1: Yep.
0: I'm missing one.
1: Yep.
0: K-Love, where Carlos and Amy not only lost one, apparently lost two.
1: Oh, I know exactly that feeling because when it happened to us, I wasn't sure I was going to make it. So this was early on in youth ministry. We were super duper young and we went on this canoe trip. And my husband and I didn't think we should probably tail behind in case somebody has problems or take the wrong route or whatever. I went with some kid, he went with some kid, and then there was one that just trailed behind and was two boys. We all landed at the spot where we were supposed to be done going down the river and they did not show up. 1 hour, 2 hours.
2: No.
1: And this was pre-cell phones. So Eric and I we're going to like get back in the river and start swimming. Like we don't even know.
0: It took you 2 hours to get to that point?
1: No, but we're just telling you, we did not know where they were. We didn't know how we were going to find them. We had no way to connect to them. And so finally we go back up because there was like a bus that would take you down to where the river was and all the things. We go back up. They had taken a different route down the river
2: and landed in a
1: separate section and they were back at the like main cabin where you checked in, praise the Lord. But I have never been more fearful and praise God they were taken care of, but we learned our lesson.
2: Oh, that's awful, Aim.
3: That's stress though. It's just like, oh, the parents, what are they going to think?
1: Yes. Yeah. Yes.
0: No, that's, yep. You would have been fired.
1: I learned from, right, Garth? We learn.
3: So true. How many kids were you watching over?
1: Oh, well, there was like, I don't know, 70. It was like our youth ministry.
3: Oh, sure. Okay.
1: But
3: okay.
1: Only two of the kids went missing. So that's a good percentage.
3: That's a big number.
2: Oh, my gosh, Shane.
3: Only two. Listen.

0: my place in this world.
1: You loved him as a kid, and you'd probably love him even more as an adult, because they could get your money. K-Love, we are Carlos and Amy, the most valuable toys from your childhood. Next.

0: think back to the toys that you loved as a kid. Right now, I'm dreaming about Barbie. K-Love, we are Carlos and Amy. And if only I'd kept Barbie in her box and not cut her hair, I would be a whole lot richer today. These are the toys that are most valuable that we played with as kiddos, but today worth big bucks. Can you guess?
1: Aren't Legos on there? Because there are some Legos.
2: Oh, expensive sets?
0: No. Legos not. Wow. No.
2: What about one of my favorites was American Girl dolls?
0: Yes. Allie, specifically, it's the Molly doll.
2: That's what I had.
0: Oh, thousands. Okay, no.
2: I promise you, Molly, she was blue-eyed and brown-haired just like me.
0: Listen, Allie is a millionaire.
2: And it's somewhere in my parents' basement.
1: Exactly. Every time you mention an expensive toy, Allie's like, oh, I had that. I had the Princess Diana BB.
2: That's the only other toy that I've had, and I had the Molly American Girl doll.
0: See, Al?
2: I'm calling my dad after the show.
0: You're better.
1: Not going to find it.
0: Don't say that.
1: She hasn't found the idiot.
0: I believe in you.
2: He of little faith.
0: And when she finds Molly, she gets all the money, she's giving it to me and nothing to
2: That's
0: you.
2: Right. That's
0: and
2: right.
1: Ye with a track record. How about that?
3: K-Love's 1 minute of encouragement. Whitestone Messages with Torrin Wells.
4: There's one king. Nobody voted him in. Nobody can vote him out. There's one Lord. He establishes himself as the leader of the cosmos, the universe, and the earth. God is so great and so big, he stretched out the expanse of the universes and then put the earth as his footstool. So what we're walking around on, Jesus is just relaxed on. That's how big the God is that you serve. Don't let any other kingdom try to pull your allegiance away from the one true king, the one who reigns forever. All of these continents, all of these countries, all of these powers, and all of these princes are all going to bow at the name of Jesus Christ.
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0: You loved him as a kid, and you'd love him even more as an adult. If only you would have held on to them. K-Love, we are Carlos and Amy, because there are toys that are worth big bucks today, like Garbage Pail Kid Cards.
1: Wow. Oh.
0: I loved them. Smelly Melly.
2: I was never allowed to own them.
0: Oh, why?
2: My parents are really conservative Christians.
1: They were creepy.
2: They were creepy. My parents were like, nope, in Jesus' name, that is not coming to my house.
0: But they sure were fun. I did collect them. I loved them. Or Pez dispensers.
1: Okay.
2: That's wild that those are still around.
0: I agree.
2: There's a Pez museum, apparently.
0: Oh.
2: My friends went to one. It's interesting.
0: Okay, I love the dispensers, but the candy could use an upgrade.
2: No, the candy's great.
1: No. I'd agree, Aim.
0: The candy is
2: bleh. No, I like it.
0: Carlos, no. The original Monopoly board game, $145,000.
1: Oh, my goodness.
0: What? I have about six of them at my house because we can never keep all the pieces to it, so we all can combine them together.
2: Yes. Well, because that's the one game when you get mad, what you do, you flip the board. You're never seeing those houses again.
0: Yep.

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0: Facebook Marketplace can be an interesting experience.
1: It's a magical place.
0: I think, though, what you did, Allie, I think you're the one at fault this time.
1: Really?
0: We'll get into this next on K-Love.

0: prayer. Facebook Marketplace, it is not for everybody. Allie, it is not for you, girl.
1: I disagree with that.
2: What?
0: Hey, love, we are Carlos and Amy. Welcome to the People's Court. This is where we handle things. And let's go back to Allie's first marketplace purchase.
2: Mm-hmm.
1: That was a dresser.
2: Yeah.
1: That wasn't quite the fit you expected.
2: No, it's not what I saw in the picture, but I felt like I had to buy it.
0: You did not have to buy it.
2: I did. I committed to it, and I felt like I had to buy it, and now it's in my room, and it's real rickety, and it's kind of falling apart.
1: Oh,
0: and she hates it.
2: Yeah, I do.
0: Now, she's trying to sell something.
2: Uh-huh.
0: And I think this is also her fault.
1: Not your fault at all, Al. Explain.
2: Thanks, Aim. So I put these cleats up on Marketplace. They're brand new cleats, never been worn, in great condition. I put in the title that they are women's cleats.
1: Yep.
2: And I've had all these men reach out, and I'm like, oh, maybe they're looking for their wife or girlfriend or sister or something. So I'm saying at the very beginning, just a reminder, these are women's cleats.
1: Yep.
0: Uh-huh. This is all fine.
2: Yeah. So then I meet up with this gentleman in the parking lot of a grocery store,
0: mm-hmm.
2: and he gets out of the car, and he sees the shoes, and he's like, oh, those are small. And I'm like, they're a size 8 in women's, just
1: they're
2: like
1: women's.
2: I put. And he goes, oh, not in men's. And I'm like, no, not in men's. So
0: at that point,
2: yeah.
0: At that point, you say, thank you for your time.
2: I should have.
0: You get in the car.
2: Yeah.
0: And you leave.
2: You're not wrong, Carlos.
0: You don't let random man take off his dirty boots, put his dirty foot in your brand new cleats.
2: I know. He wanted to try.
0: They're not going to fit.
2: I knew that they weren't, but I don't know.
0: A size 8 in men's is like a size 5 or 6 in women's.
2: Yeah, very different. But I just feel like I couldn't say no, so I let him.
0: Yes, you can!
1: And he drove that far. He deserves some sort of a reward.
2: Yes, just to try them on.
0: He was looking like Cinderella's stepsister trying to jam her giant foot into a glass slipper. Like, and this is why I'm... Look, maybe I'm wrong. I think Marketplace is for people who have the ability to haggle correctly, can walk away from a deal, can say the word
2: no.
0: No.
2: I know. I'm not so good at that.
1: It's hard.
0: Allie, it's not even you're not so good at it.
1: Oh!
2: I'm terrible.
0: When it comes to saying no, well, you're pretty terrible at it.
3: 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That's why K-Love is challenging you to be summer strong. Staying engaged in your faith through

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1: Hey, it's Carly Ann Taylor, and this is my song, Why Should I Worry?
2: Why should I worry?
1: When we let go of control and lay everything down at the feet of Jesus, His peace feels louder than our fear. When we call on the name of Jesus, He brings peace, direction, and security.
2: My Heavenly Father.
1: He has good plans for you, because that's just who He is.
3: I don't even know how I started listening to K-Love. I just came across it, I guess. They had the message for today. They said, whatever you're going through, you got to find the good in your bad situation. Honestly, I was getting mad every time that I heard it. I raised my hand to the sky, and I yelled out to God. I was like, where's the good in this? Tell me, I've lost everything. For the first time in my life, I heard Him say, would you have come back if not for this? And that is the day that changed my life. I told God, I said, you know, I don't know how it's going to look when life your way, but I can't do it my way anymore, and I gave my life to Him.
0: Positive, encouraging K-Love. Let's get you back to the music that lifts you higher.

0: Garage sales, Facebook marketplace, these are areas where haggling is okay. Where walking away from a deal is normal.
1: Oh, it's so hard though.
0: Where the words no are okay. K-Love, we're Carlos and Amy. Allie's learning this the hard way.
2: Mm-hmm.
0: As she lets some random dude dirty foot the boot.
2: Yeah, he thought it was a size 8 in men and it was a size 8 in women.
0: Well, you were trying to sell these cleats on Facebook Marketplace.
2: Yes.
0: And the guy shows up thinking they were men's shoes.
2: Right.
0: And Allie's like, they're not going to fit you. And he's like, well, let me just try.
3: No harm in that.
2: No harm until he takes off his stinky work boots and tries to shove them in the shoes.
0: Oh, you better buy some disinfectant spray.
2: I know.
0: And now you can't label those as what, new? They're not new anymore. All right, Matt, you buy, sell, trade all the time on Facebook Marketplace. Help, Allie.
4: I sell cars and tires and rims and things my wife doesn't know I sold out of the house to clear out the garage. All kinds of stuff.
2: That's awesome.
4: And it never fails that some schmuck is going to go, I have something listed for, let's say, $100.
2: Right.
4: And they'll reply with, will you take 50? My instant reply to that is, why would I negotiate with up against myself when you haven't even seen it?
2: Ooh.
4: But it all boils down to you got to be willing to say no. Like, just because you post something doesn't mean you have to sell it in a day.
0: Yep.
4: It can languish for a while, and then you can refresh it.
2: Honestly, that's the problem, Matt, is I need to learn how to say no in life in general. And maybe I should start practicing with these Facebook Marketplace sales.
4: Exactly. There's no better place to treat someone sternly than on Marketplace.
2: This is true. You know what? I feel like you've empowered me, Matt.
1: Oh, boy.
2: Will I do good at this? I'm not sure. I've failed so far.
0: She can't even say no to that.
4: Yeah, go ahead and tell me no.
2: Yeah, but no, that's good advice. So you're legitimately, like, you hustle at Facebook Marketplace. So that is good advice.
4: I do this for a living.
2: Okay.
3: No way.
0: How much money are we talking?
4: Somewhere between $15,000 and $18,000 a year selling stuff on Marketplace.
2: Serious?
3: Wow, that's significant.
0: Awesome.
4: I see crappy cars. I put new tires on them or better tires on them and wash them up a little bit and make sure they got good gas and double my money almost all the time.
0: And what's the most you've ever made off of Facebook Marketplace? Because there are people who do this for like a legit living.
3: Wow.
0: How much? What's the prices right game, the mountain climber game?
3: Yes!
0: How high can we go? Legitimately, how much have you made in a year off of Facebook Marketplace? 800, 900, 1300.
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1: I know never.

Sometimes it's fun to hear your favorite song from years ago, but you also love songs today. 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It's K-Love Eras. 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

0: Some of us learn things the hard way, Allie.
1: I know.
2: Oh, Al!
0: Kayla for Carlos and Amy. Facebook Marketplace is a great place to buy, sell, trade stuff, yeah? But you gotta be able to say things like no.
1: Mm-hmm.
0: Allie's learning that you gotta do those things.
1: This is true.
0: But it's so curious to me, like, how many people are saying, yeah, I've made this, I've made that. The amount of money somebody made on one Facebook transaction.
2: Wild.
0: Next on K-Love.

0: leaving. On the night you're falling all to pieces, you can bring your lonely heart to Jesus. What if I told you that I believe it?
1: I'm always amazed at the folks who can see things that most can't. Like an interior decorator.
2: Yes.
1: They can just walk into an empty house and be like, oh, if we did these three things, and then they do them, and you're like, how did you see that?
2: Uh-huh.
1: K-Love, we're Carlos and Amy. Allie's learning Facebook Marketplace.
3: Mm-hmm. I'm doing real terrible at it.
1: I mean,
2: oh, no, no. Al, you're growing and learning. It's hard to say no.
1: Thanks, at least you're doing it, right?
2: That's true, yeah.
1: The first time you climb a tree, you're going to fall out of it.
2: Not always.
1: But you get back up that tree.
3: That's right. Every single time you get back up.
2: Oh,
1: K-Love, what's the most money you've ever made on a Facebook Marketplace transaction?
4: My dad and I bought a 1976 Barracuda for $700. We refurbished it and sold it for $27,000.
2: Woo, girl, come on.
5: $27,000?
4: Yes.
5: Wow.
4: And my dad was like, my dad had never been on Facebook before. So he was like, what are we doing?
1: That's amazing.
2: And what a fun memory and project that you guys got to do together.
4: And he was 84 when we did that.
2: Oh.
1: Allie.
3: Yes?
1: I'm just curious.
2: Oh, my.
3: I'm nervous.
1: He had never been on Facebook before in his entire life.
3: Uh-huh.
1: He is 84 years old.
3: Mm-hmm.
1: And he has made $27,000.
3: Yeah, because he's got more wisdom than me. Listen.
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5: 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I'm Amy, and that's your verse of the day on Positive Encouraging K-Love.

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0: Maybe it's climbing Mount Everest, or for me, it's to live to 100. Some of us have strange life goals. Don't make fun of us for them.
1: I love that about you, Carlos.
0: K-Love, we're Carlos and Amy. I was sharing with a buddy of mine that I want to live to 100. And he looked at me like I have 17 heads.
1: No. It's a great goal. You just want to be a healthy 100.
0: And that's what everybody says, but you can't control that.
1: Yeah, I know.
0: I'm barely a healthy 45. My back already hurts.
1: Oh, Carlos.
0: And like, I just know at 100, I'm not going to hear with a lick. Like, do you do radio for this long?
1: Yes.
0: You cannot hear.
1: Yep.
0: And at 100, they don't make hearing aids strong enough.
1: You're going to be a sweet little old man.
0: K-Love, what is your goal? What is your weird life thing?
2: To own 500 acres where we can hold Christian music festivals any time of the year.
0: What would be the first band you bring out?
2: Oh, that's tough.
0: And
2: can
0: this
2: I have
0: is your
2: more than one?
0: No, this is your inaugural event. You got to pick your headliner. Who's headlining?
1: That's hard.
2: I would have to go Mercy Me.
3: I can only imagine.
0: Fantastic choice. I would have gone something a little heavier. Like, I want to like blow everyone's faces off. I would have gone Skillet.
4: No.
0: But I totally get Mercy Me.
5: Hi, K-Love. I'm Cece Winans with the message of my song, Worthy of It All.
6: You're worthy of it all.
5: This song, Worthy of It All, just puts it all in perspective.
6: You're worthy of it all.
5: He's worthy of all of our praise, all of our strength. The Bible instructs us to love him with all of our heart, soul, and mind. Why? Because he deserves nothing less. He is worthy of it all.
6: You deserve the glory.
7: There was just like a really bad time in our life. My relationship with my mom and everything wasn't super great. I remember her calling and telling me that one day she was sitting in her car and like she was having a really, really bad day. Like she had K-Love on and the song You Say came on and she was like praying. And basically that literally saved her life. And she was like, all right, I'm giving it all up to God at this point. Whatever you say, I'm here for you. It was just like a huge like pivotal turning point in my whole family's life.
8: When you are facing a big decision, yes, you do the research, but the best thing you can do, it's in Proverbs 9, verse 10. Fear of the Lord, that's respect or reverence, is the foundation of wisdom. Knowledge of the Holy One results in good judgment. You need wisdom trying to figure it all out? Just talk to God. I'm Amy, and that's your verse of the day on Positive Encouraging K-Love.

0: Maybe it's your own Christian music festival. I don't know, K-Love, where Carlos and Amy's strange life goals for you, it makes perfect sense. To climb Mount Everest.
1: Yeah.
0: To live to 100.
1: I love it.
0: To open up your own coffee shop. I don't know.
1: Oh.
0: What's yours, Amy?
1: Dreams come true, but mine were shattered because I have the lifelong goal of having a pet monkey.
0: Why?
1: Carlos, my husband and I both agreed, and that was one of our biggest goals when we first got married. And so we filled out the paperwork because the internet wasn't really much of a thing at that time. We filled out all the paperwork and we got information back, and all of it started to feel a little sketchy. And then we found out that it wasn't a real thing. And
0: Amy,
1: so I'm still dreaming maybe one day I could have a pet monkey. Maybe.
0: Amy, you are the only person I know who got scammed before getting scammed on the internet was a thing.
1: I know it.

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1: 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Oh.

0: Sometimes you hear a story that is too good to be true. And this Amy almost purchasing a monkey story, I think is something
1: Stop!
0: You need to hear
1: no!
0: next on K-Love.

0: grateful for you.
1: Positive, encouraging, K-Love. There are things you do early in marriage that make no sense.
2: No, but it sounds so fun.
1: This is firmly one of the wildest Amy stories I've ever heard.
2: No, it's not that wild.
1: Amy, you've owned some weird pets.
2: We have. We've had ferrets, and iguanas, piranhas, Jaws, Kong, and Zilla.
1: Nearly a monkey?
2: Yes.
1: Explain.
2: Okay, we were newly married, and my husband and I thought it would be fun to get a pet monkey.
1: I mean, you already have a piranha. Why not?
2: Totally. And we had ferrets, Faith, and Fester Eugene. We thought a monkey would be great in a tiny little apartment. So we read an ad in the newspaper, because this was 99 or 2000. And so Eric and I wrote a letter and said, hi, we would like a monkey.
1: Okay. So in the newspaper,
2: yes.
1: What did it say?
2: Pet monkeys available.
1: And it was written from who? Like an ad?
2: Yeah, it was. Well, it was like in the, you know, the want ads, how you could go in and like, here's a job offer. Here's the thing. So we have a monkey. Monkeys are available.
1: If you were born after 2000, let me tell you.
2: Right.
1: So the want ads was like a Craigslist for today.
2: Absolutely.
1: Okay.
2: And so we saw this offer and we thought, this is it. This is our dream come true as newlyweds. And we wrote a letter to this monkey company and they wrote back and it was very clear that this monkey company was probably
1: a scam.
2: Was not legit.
1: My goodness, Amy.
2: But could you have imagined? I was even looking at monkey clothing.
1: But did you even look to see if monkey law was a
2: thing? No. Well, where would I look? I'd have to go to the library.
1: That's true. Because like we just Googled it now. Like there's a lot of states where, yeah, you sort of can. There's a lot of rules around doing it.
2: I know.
1: But by and large, most U.S. states are like, no. Monkey ownership is illegal and you're not allowed.
2: I know.
1: You would have been breaking the law.
2: But it would have been so much fun.
3: We know that knowledge is power. And when we have the knowledge, it's not as intimidating.
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0: As newlyweds, man, there are days you just make dumb decisions.
1: Yes.
0: K-Love, we're Carlos and Amy. And so I was once married before. And in that first marriage, like within the first like 3 weeks of being married, we got into a timeshare.
1: Oh, yes.
0: And I don't even know how that happened. We were like walking through a hotel. They're like, hey, come over here. Come check out this information. We're like, okay.
1: Well, they got us to one too because they offered a nice watch. And so I said, I'll just take the watch and say no to the timeshare.
0: Look, there was no watch offer for us. They just took our money and we never used it. And then took forever to get out of it.
1: Oh.
0: And then, of course, you know, I went through that divorce. And then my wife now, we got married. And within 3 months, we bought a timeshare. I did it twice, Amy.
1: Really?
0: I did it to myself twice.
1: Has it ever been beneficial?
0: It's never worked for us.
1: Oh, no.
0: And look, I know there are some folks who think it's great, and you've made it work.
1: Yes.
0: But for me, every single time, it has been the worst decision of my life. I didn't do it once. I did it twice.

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0: Sometimes you need someone to tell you to calm it down. I think I need someone to tell me to calm it down with everything's a scam.
1: Oh, hi.
0: Caleb, we're Carlos and Amy. What I did yesterday, I'm sharing with you next. True story, I could have been arrested.
1: Oh!

0: Sometimes you need good people in your life to tell you to calm it down. Yeah. K-Love, we're Carlos and Amy, and I may be at that point with how often I think everything is a scam.
1: Oh! But you're like my scam superhero. You're helping me to find the scammers.
0: Well, let me tell you, yesterday, this superhero got into action and almost got arrested.
1: No, you did not.
0: True story.
1: What happened?
0: So my wife and I worked on our finances. And she finds this course, this company that does a lot of great work in the financial world with your mortgages and your retirement
1: right.
0: and all these things. And
1: yeah.
0: we've been watching the last couple nights their tutorials, their videos, how they explain what they do and how it works. And then they hit us the other night with, okay, if you want to sign up for our classes, you got to be amongst the first 100. Here's the deal. Blah, blah, blah, like all this stuff. And I'm like, this is a lot of money.
1: Mm.
0: Before I hand over someone I don't know
1: yeah.
0: to a university I've never heard of, to learn courses that may not, I need to, is this a scam?
1: All the alarms are going off.
0: All of my alarms
1: yeah.
0: going off. So I'm doing Mr. Google stuff, and I find out that their headquarters, where they quote unquote, where they office out of, this university. Amy, it's two exits away from our office.
1: Oh, don't tell me you did.
0: It is a 15-minute drive.
1: Did you go?
0: After the show yesterday.
1: Oh, you did not.
0: I got in my car.
1: Carlos.
0: And I'm like, I'm a C. Is this for real or is this not? GPS takes me right to their corporate office building. And it's one of those like nondescript office parks.
1: So it doesn't look sketchy.
0: No, well, there's a lot of things that office out of there. Like,
1: okay.
0: It's one of those office-y buildings and people just rent space.
1: Sure.
0: And I'm like, I got to get inside because I see people scanning in and scanning out with like badges. I don't have a badge. But I've seen enough movies to know you can follow
1: don't
0: someone
1: do
0: in.
1: That. Don't do that.
0: So I walk up like I'm supposed to be there.
1: That is wrong.
0: Someone on their phone, I just follow them in the door. They don't even notice me walking the building.
1: Oh, boy.
0: I look in the little Rolodex index thing where they tell you what suite people are in. And there they are.
1: Oh.
0: Sixth floor. So I get in the elevator, Amy. I get to the sixth floor. Amy, I find
1: no.
0: the suite they're in.
1: No.
0: I walk into their office.
1: Okay, what was inside?
0: What I found, I'll tell you next. Hang on.
1: No! Whether you're in your car, packing a lunch, or in your jammies, we are Carlos and Amy, and we would love to spend your mornings with you on K-Love.
0: We want to be like that friend that sits with you in whatever season of life you might be in. And also, you know we're going to bring the party.
2: Yes, happy dance.
3: It gives you goosebumps.
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2: Yeah.
1: It is the joy,
0: the hope,
1: the encouragement you need every morning, and you're going to hear it from 5 to 10 Central on K-Love.
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6: This is Zach Williams, and this is the story behind my new song, Wait For Me. I wrote this song during a time when I felt completely lost, trying to figure out everything on my own. And the more I tried, the harder the road got. One day, I finally looked up and prayed, God, I need some direction. And what struck me was realizing He had never left. He was just there, patiently waiting for me to turn around. The song is a reminder that even when we take the long way home, God still waits for us.
7: I just know that each day that I would tune in, it had such a powerful impact, not only in my life, but on my heart and my capability to walk through that dark season with joy and hope. And I think that's the biggest thing that God has spoke to me. And I think He used this station, Instrumental, to be able to say, against all odds, not just surviving the situation, but thriving. And that was amazing to me.
1: Wait for it. Wait now. Turn it up.
5: Turn it up.
1: This is K-Love Music.

0: As often as people are being scammed these days, you want to make sure you check everything possible before you agree to anything. K-Love, we're Carlos and Amy. That's how my brain works.
1: Are you getting a little crazy, though, with checking out the scammers?
0: I'm not going to answer that right now.
1: Go ahead. Tell them what you did.
0: I broke into a building yesterday to see if it was a corporate office or not.
1: No, you broke in.
0: I mean, technically, I didn't break anything. I just followed another employee on their phone who wasn't paying attention.
1: Illegal.
0: It's not illegal.
1: Yes, it is.
0: I mean, I wasn't an employee there, but still, I got inside this building because I want to know before I give someone literal money of mine,
1: yes,
0: hard-earned money to do their courses to learn how to better my finances, I want to know, is this real?
1: So, what did you find?
0: I get in the building. I get to the sixth floor. I find their office door. I open the office door, and you walk into like a TV set.
1: Oh.
0: You walk into their set where they do all their online courses and teachings. I'm like, there's no university here. There's no front desk person. There's no lady asking me if I'm a student. So I'm walking around. There's nobody there. It is an empty office. I mean, obviously you can tell people office there. There's stuff in people's desks and like. It looks like people do work there.
1: Are you saying like, hello, anybody?
0: Yes. And out walks a woman named Laura. And she's like, can I help you? And I'm like, is this a scam?
1: That's not the best way to greet somebody, Carlos.
0: It's exactly what I did.
1: Oh.
0: And she's like, what do you mean? I'm like, I'm watching your videos online. I want to make sure this is real. And she's like, honey, this is very real. Hi, I'm Laura. Let me help you.
1: See, your brain took you to places you shouldn't have gone.
0: Amy, she was the sweetest soul.
1: Oh.
0: She was so kind. She talked me off a total ledge. And she's like, our CEO, Michael. I'm like, the guy watching the video. She's like, yeah, Michael, give me your information. I'll have him call you. He called me last night.
1: Oh.
0: And he's like, hey, Carlos, we're not a scam.

love that song. You too will tell us. And you can actually pick the songs we play when you're a K-Love Insider. Just text the word VOTE to 21947. Ooh, I like this one too.

0: K-Love. We are Carlos and Amy.
1: This is easy stuff. Fun trivia. We call it I Should Have Known That because at some point, you've heard these answers in your life.
0: Yes.
1: All right, round one. Here we go. Amy Alley. What two states have three consecutive vowels?
2: Oh. Montana.
1: That's a no.
2: Okay. Uh-huh.
1: There's not even two consecutive.
0: Hawaii.
1: Hawaii's one.
0: Good job, babe. See, you gave me some time to think about it.
1: Hawaii's one.
0: And?
1: Montana has three consecutive syllables.
0: Stinker Boo Binker. I'm going to say Connecticut.
1: Connecticut. I can see why, but no. Louisiana.
2: Oh.
1: Yeah. All right. What are the three states of matter?
2: Solid.
1: Hmm.
2: Liquid.
1: Hmm.
2: And
0: gas.
2: Gas.
1: Oh, no. Sorry. No, you are correct.
0: Oh, my goodness.
1: Yes. You are correct.
2: You're
1: yes.
2: so used to hitting the buzzer.
1: I was.
0: Teamwork.
2: Thanks, Amy Jo.
1: Biology is a study of what?
0: The body.
1: No.
2: Biology is the study of the human existence.
1: Ooh.
2: Human body.
1: It's the study of life.
2: Oh,
1: human existence is very philosophical.
2: Yes.
1: So I can't give you the point, but I won't buzzer you.
2: Okay, thanks, Carlos.
1: I enjoy the effort. Good job.
2: Thank you.
0: Wow. All right.
1: Last one for this round. What is Spider-Man's real name?
0: Clark Kent.
1: Clark Kent is Superman.
0: Ah!
2: Spider-Man.
0: Oh, I know!
1: You've already guessed.
2: It is,
1: What are you...
2: She's doing sign language, and I can't keep... It's Miguel?
1: Miguel.
0: It's Peter Parker!
1: Yes!
2: Yes! Peter, okay.
1: I would love to take Amy to a Comic-Con one time. Be like, introduce her to like Spider-Man.
2: Yes.
1: Be like, oh, tell me about your mom, Clark Kent.
3: You hate everything about you.
4: Maybe that's you. You feel like you've wandered too far, made too many mistakes, done things God could never forgive. But Jesus once told a story about a shepherd who left 99 sheep behind just to find one, the lost one, the black sheep. That's how much he loves you. Not because you've earned it, not because you've got it all together, but because you're his.
3: Jesus loves you, black sheep.
4: Maybe Jesus is reaching

0: in the buzzer.
1: I was.
2: Teamwork.
0: Thanks, Amy Jo.
1: Biology is a study of what?
3: The body.
1: No.
0: Biology is the study of the human existence.
1: Ooh.
0: Human body.
1: It's the study of life.
0: Oh.
1: Human existence is very philosophical.
0: Yes.
1: So I can't give you the point. But I won't buzzer you.
0: Okay, thanks, Carlos.
1: I enjoy the effort. Good job.
0: Thank you.
3: Wow. All right.
1: Last one for this round. What is Spider-Man's real name?
3: Clark Kent.
1: Clark Kent is Superman.
3: Ah!
0: Spider-Man.
3: Oh, I know!
1: You've already guessed.
0: It is,
1: What are you...
0: She's doing sign language, and I can't keep... It's Miguel?
1: Miguel.
0: It's
3: Peter Parker!
1: Yes! I would love to take Amy to a Comic-Con one time. Be like, introduce her to like Spider-Man. Yes. Be like, oh, tell me about your mom, Clark Kent.
4: You hate everything about you.
5: Maybe that's you. You feel like you've wandered too far, made too many mistakes, done things God could never forgive. But Jesus once told a story about a shepherd who left 99 sheep behind just to find one. The lost one, the black sheep. That's how much he loves you. Not because you've earned it, not because you've got it all together, but because you're his.
4: Jesus loves you, black sheep.
5: Maybe Jesus is reaching for you right now. Pray this. Jesus, I need you. Forgive my sins. Make me new, Lord. I believe you died for me and rose again. And today, I put my trust in you. Thank you for bringing me home. Amen. If you prayed that prayer, call our pastors at 800-525-5683.
6: When you are facing a big decision, yes, you do the research, but the best thing you can do, it's in Proverbs 9, verse 10. Fear of the Lord, that's respect or reverence, is the foundation of wisdom. Knowledge of the Holy One results in good judgment. You need wisdom trying to figure it all out? Just talk to God. I'm Amy, and that's your verse of the day on Positive Encouraging K-Love.

0: perfectly.
1: So glad you're here. We are Carlos and Amy, and this is K-Love.
2: Had an interesting round one.
1: Yes.
2: Here we go, round two. Easy trivia. Stuff you know. We call the game I Should Have Known That, Amy Alley.
1: Whoop, whoop.
2: Where did the students hang out in Saved by the Bell?
1: The hallway.
2: No. There was a place they would go.
3: Yeah. Okay, Amy, I know you know this.
1: Yeah, I do. Oh, the Shake Shack?
2: The Shake Shack. Nope.
1: Oh.
2: The Max.
1: The Max!
2: How many characters does Tom Hanks play in the movie Polar Express?
3: Oh, lots. He is Santa. He is the train conductor. He is...
1: The bum.
3: The bum. He... Let's go with five.
2: You are correct.
1: All right! That's your favorite Christmas movie.
3: It sure is.
1: Oh, ow.
2: All right. How many words can a dog understand?
1: 10.
2: Ooh, no.
3: Three. They know their name.
2: Sit.
3: Yep.
2: Stay.
3: Yes.
2: Run over. Oh, wait, that's four. Roll. No. Over 150.
1: Oh, so my
3: smart.
1: Goodness.
3: See, Lola's my best friend.
1: Wow.
2: All right, last question. What fruit did many people in the Western world think was poisonous until 1820?
3: Oh, my goodness.
1: Apple.
2: Mm-mm.
3: I bet you an artichoke because they're kind of wild looking. Is that a fruit? Nope, that's a vegetable.
1: Okay.
3: Whoops.
1: I didn't think...
3: Let's go with dragon fruit. Dragon fruit. Final answer.
1: I like artichoke better.
3: Okay.
2: It's a tomato.
1: Oh.
2: Tomato.
3: Huh.
2: Which, I just want to know, who was the first one to be like, all right, I'll try it. Let's just give it a go and see what happens.

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0: You would think that running a race, the finish line would matter. Why it doesn't, coming up. I'm Randy. It's K-Love, and this is Ren Collective.
1: Kickstart my heart and take my soul to the OR, because I can't find a pulse, can't find the beat. Flatlined all the time, checking on my vital signs. I can't even stand the sight of me. It was hard to find you in the pain, but it's harder now.

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0: If you're running a race or you feel like you're running one today and you keep moving the finish line, then the finish line really doesn't matter. I'm Randy. It's K-Love. And that's kind of the space I've been in. I feel like a lot of times when we get to that next accomplishment, when we have an answered prayer from God, we tend to almost immediately move the finish line. You ever say to yourself, if I just get this, if I just have that, and then when you do get this and have that, you move the finish line. I mean, this morning I'm coming in, I've got a new car, just a couple months old, the car I really wanted, and I'm so excited to drive it, but I almost already started to think, can I add a few more things to make it more fancy? I'm like, here I am driving the car I really wanted, and I'm already thinking about more. I'm moving the finish line. I think the answer just overall for us is contentment. Just to pray to be content in the process. Wanting and striving and chasing dreams is a good thing. But you know, like other people that cross a finish line, maybe we need to do that. Just stand, soak it in, and celebrate the accomplishment before lining up to start another race.
1: Summer is the season when we take a break from routine, but it can also be a time when the focus on our faith takes a backseat. That's why K-Love is challenging you to be summer strong. Staying engaged in

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1: Hey, K-Love, this is Jamie McDonald, and this is the story behind my new song, Ain't No Way.
2: Ain't no way that he's gonna let me down.
1: It's so easy for us to say, God, where are you? Have you forgotten about me? But there's no way you're gonna let me down.
2: My God has got a history of showing up for me. Ain't no way.
1: As I look back over my life, there's not one time that you failed me, and you're gonna show up for me now. And that's what Ain't No Way is all about.
2: You're gonna fail me.
3: Every morning before the house wakes and the fear starts whispering, I press play on K-Love. The coffee drips, the sun lifts its head, and the first note reaches the place that the biopsy scar can't touch. Doctors speak in scans and numbers, K-Love speaks in hope. Between appointments and what-ifs, I meet God in melodies, promises braided through news, prayer, and a song I didn't know I needed. Positive and encouraging became my battle rhythm, a quiet anthem that steadies my steps every day.
4: When you are facing a big decision, yes, you do the research, but the best thing you can do, it's in Proverbs 9, verse 10. Fear of the Lord, that's respect or reverence, is the foundation of wisdom. Knowledge of the Holy One results in good judgment. You need wisdom trying to figure it all out? Just talk to God. I'm Amy, and that's your verse of the day on Positive Encouraging K-Love.

0: You don't have to just sit in the car or maybe sit at your desk at work and say, I really like that song. Or maybe you're listening to K-Love and you're like, I don't know about this one. Let us know. You get to help choose the music that we play every day when you become a K-Love insider. You hear us talking about it, and it's really your opinion that matters most of all. You can start voting on songs, start sharing your opinion today. We'll send you a link to sign up right now. Just text the word vote to the number 21947.
1: K-Love, 1 minute of encouragement. Judd Wilhite.
2: Studies show that customers will say no 4 times before they finally say yes. Life can sometimes feel that way too. Your boss says no, your family says no, your bank account says no. Sometimes we can even expect God to say a big fat no when we turn to Him. But listen to 2 Corinthians 1:20. For all of God's promises have been fulfilled in Christ with a resounding yes. God, will you forgive me? Yes. Will you help me? Yes. Will you be with me? Yes. Will you work in my life? Will you give me what I need? Will you send your spirit to help me? Will you give me the gift of eternal life? Yes, yes, yes, yes. You don't need to wonder about the answer. You don't need to wait for a sign. Christ is your answer, and the answer is yes. Don't live a no kind of life when all of God's promises are yes in Christ. Reach out to the God who says yes today.
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0: got no what ifs.
1: Sometimes the weekend gets too busy too fast. And if you are just needing to slow down just a little bit, hang out with us. You're in the right place. Leanna Crawford has a song just for you on K-Love. Great.

0: It's your love.
1: The one size that really matters has nothing to do with your t-shirt. I'm Randy. It's K-Love. You ever notice how gratitude has this funny way of changing the size of things? Like, we have our problems, right? And our problems are still there. Our busy schedules are still there. Dishes piling up in the sink, probably after a busy weekend, still there. But when you stop and say, God, thank you for this moment, even the messy moments. Thank you for this person. Thank you for what I have to do. I was trying to work out yesterday, just walk on the treadmill for a couple of miles. And man, I did not want to do it. And I know this feeling. And I literally said, you know what? I am so grateful I can do it. I am so grateful that my body is healthy enough that I can do this. And it shifted everything. I still kind of didn't want to do it, but I did it anyway. And I actually pumped up the speed a little bit. So changing that mindset, something kind of shifts. It's not pretending that life is perfect. It's reminding us that God is still good in the middle of it. And every single moment we have today can be a gratitude moment. Maybe today we don't look for something God can give us. We look around and notice what he already has.
2: 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And when we have the knowledge, it's not as intimidating.
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0: confess the places that we fall short, that's when God's perfect love shows up and loves us perfectly.
1: I don't even know how I started listening to K-Love. I just came across it, I guess. They had the message for today. They said, whatever you're going through, you got to find the good in your bad situation. Honestly, I was getting mad every time that I heard it. I raised my hand to the sky and I yelled out to God. I was like, where's the good in this? Tell me, I've lost everything. For the first time in my life, I heard him say, would you have come back if not for this? And that is the day that changed my life. I told God, I said, you know, I don't know how it's going to look doing life your way, but I can't do it my way anymore. And I gave my life to him.
2: 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You'll feel better.
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Sometimes that cup of coffee hits just right at just the right time. So you need just the perfect song to go with it. Kind of like a little extra creamer. That's Phil Wickham, Homesick for Heaven on K-Love. My heart.

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0: Is it even possible to feel after a Forrest Frank song? Maybe that was your weekend start today. You're just like, oh, I got so many things to do. I just feel it. Not after that. Okay, Forrest Frank, it's K-Love, I'm Randy, and that is the best thing about K-Love, is just all of these songs that I really feel God has hand-picked for you just now in this moment, to pick you up, to celebrate with you maybe, to just turn things around. 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
2: Some people brought a blind man to Jesus. Some people brought a blind man to Jesus. They begged him to touch the man and heal him. The first thing I notice about this scripture is that the miracle that was performed was not initiated by the person in need, but by those around him. There is no clearer definition of the church than this, that we do not wait for the needs of lost people to be declared before we show up as an answer to meet those needs. The question is, are we willing to initiate the miracle, not just on our behalf, but on behalf of someone close to us? They saw a need and they took action.
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5: On a recent off-road adventure in Minnesota, two buddies, Adam and Mike, got a feeling they should take their ATV down an out-of-the-way trail. 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
8: 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Knowledge of the Holy One results in good judgment. 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I'm Amy, and that's your verse of the day on Positive Encouraging K-Love.

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Just keep us close. 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When the spring

0: So how's it been going? Have you done camp? Have you done bonfires? Have you done s'mores after s'mores after s'mores? I'm Randy. It's Caleb talking about summertime, all the fun that we have, and that chance when we can just break away from the regular routine. It's so refreshing. But there is one thing that can happen when we do break our routines, and that is sometimes we often take a break from our faith. And Caleb is challenging you this year to be summer strong. That means just simply staying engaged in your faith throughout the summer months. 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
1: Hey, what's up, Caleb? It's Toby Mac, and this is the story behind my song, Lord, It Feels Good. Lord, it feels good. How are we possibly going to know that God loves us if we don't give Him a voice into our lives by stopping and opening His Word? I wrote this one after one of those moments where I stopped. It's supposed to make you smile and bob your head, as you should be doing, because Lord, it feels good to be loved by you.
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2: When you are facing a big decision, yes, you do the research, but the best thing you can do, it's in Proverbs 9, verse 10. Fear of the Lord, that's respect or reverence, is the foundation of wisdom. Knowledge of the Holy One results in good judgment. You need wisdom trying to figure it all out? Just talk to God. I'm Amy, and that's your verse of the day on Positive Encouraging K-Love.

big crowds are awesome, but it's not just about numbers. It's about one heart that can start it all. It's Revival. It's Jeremy Camp on K-Love.

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We'll send you a link for you to become basically the K-Love music director. Help us choose the music we're playing every day.

0: me. Pretty sure no salad needs 14,000 cucumbers. I'm Randy. It's K-Love. Yet there I was yesterday making a salad. And the last thing basically I'm thinking about is making a salad. So it took my husband to kind of nudge me and laugh and say, I think that's enough cucumbers. Seriously, though, distraction, stress, you know, that zombie state we get in, it's the real deal. I mean, sometimes it takes somebody else to notice, even before we do, that we're in it. I mean, if my husband didn't snap me out of it, I don't know how many cucumbers I would have put in that salad. What I'm sure of, though, is that God is with us in those moments when we are overwhelmed, when we're so crazy stressed. And he sees you. And he sees all that you do. He knows some days it's just too much. But all you have to do is hand him that veggie peeler and ask him to help. He is our help. He's our number one, our faithful, our always. And no matter where that is, you know, making a salad or driving in your car right now, he's with you to lighten that load. And even now, just saying that out loud makes my heart feel a little lighter. So, all right, Jesus, here it is. It's all yours. You can take my veggie peeler. And you know, if Jesus wants 14,000 slices of cucumber, well, then so be it.
1: Summer is the season when we take a break from routine, but it can also be a time when the focus on our faith takes a backseat. That's why K-Love is challenging you to be summer strong. Staying engaged in your

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1: 1 John 1:9 says, if we confess our sins, he is faithful and just and will forgive us our sins and purify us from all unrighteousness. Here's the thing. Confession isn't a script to memorize or a box to check off. It's not a spiritual performance where we say the right words in the right order and hope God responds. It's a relationship where we learn to come into agreement with what is our

0: 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We agree with him about our sin, calling it what it is. We agree with him about ourselves, that we are deeply loved, fully known, and never beyond his grace. And we agree with him about what he's doing. He is faithful to forgive, to purify, and to keep forming us into people who look more like Jesus.
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1: 1 John 1:9 says, if we confess our sins, he is faithful and just and will forgive us our sins and purify us from all unrighteousness. Here's the thing. Confession isn't a script to memorize or a box to check off. It's not a spiritual performance where we say the right words in the right order and hope God responds. It's a relationship where we learn to come into agreement with what is already

0: Confession becomes this place where we stop arguing, stop hiding, and stop editing the story. We agree with him about our sin, calling it what it is. We agree with him about ourselves, that we are deeply loved, fully known, and never beyond his grace. And we agree with him about what he's doing. He is faithful to forgive, to purify, and to keep forming us into people who look more like Jesus.
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0: doesn't matter if you get it at an expensive store. Doesn't matter if you get it at a thrift store. It is one of the most, no, I would say the most important piece of furniture that you own. I'm Randy. It's K-Love. It's your table. Your simple, everyday, or extravagant table. Think about it. It's where birthdays are celebrated. It's where homework gets done. Big decisions may be made. Apologies can happen. Prayers can be prayed. And people can laugh around that table until they can't breathe. It's literally where strangers become friends and families become stronger. So tonight, maybe don't just eat around the table. Linger. Because that actually is where some of life's biggest moments can happen.
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4: Hey, K-Love family, I'm John Reddick, and I want to tell you about my new song, Holding On. Praise God. A lot of times we're holding on to a lot of things, but the God that we serve is big enough and strong enough and cares about us. The God that we worship and serve is big enough to hold on to those things for us. I just want to encourage you, wherever you are in your journey, He's big enough to hold on to, and He's holding on to you.
5: There was just like a really bad time in our life. My relationship with my mom and everything wasn't super great. I remember her calling and telling me that one day she was sitting in her car and like she was having a really, really bad day. Like she had K-Love on and the song You Stay came on and she was like praying. Basically that literally saved her life. And she was like, all right, I'm giving it all to God at this point. Whatever you say, I'm here for you. It was just like a huge like pivotal turning point in my whole family's life.

0: his love.
1: No summer weaklings allowed. Okay, except for me. I'm Randy. It's K-Love. K-Love wants you to be summer strong this year. And basically, that just simply means staying connected to your faith throughout the summer months. When it's so easy to break up our routine and do different things, sometimes our faith can kind of get left on the back burner. 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

0: In a way, it was like Adam and Eve because Bossy told us.
1: Wait, what?
0: Now listen, because Bossy told us.
2: Yeah. And this is your grapes. This is a neighbor of yours.
0: Yeah, my mom's best friend is right across the street.
2: All right, that's my Uncle Kendall. My mom, Muzz, that's her brother. So I was just asking them about some childhood memories. Like, tell me, you know, summertime stuff. What was it like? And they went straight to the shenanigans. Their neighbor across the street, who they called Bossy, was like a grandmother to them. And that's where it all began.
1: Yeah.
0: And she had growing grapes in her backyard. And she said, okay, well, you all can have all these other grapes, but don't touch the Concord grapes.
2: Oh.
0: So guess which grapes we went? The ones
2: you weren't supposed to.
0: Then, to make it even worse, Mom had bought us white windbreakers. Those little jackets.
1: Oh, that's right.
0: So we're in there with the Concord grapes, putting them in our white windbreakers. And then
2: trying to hide it. Oh my gosh.
0: And so now windbreakers are all messed up.
1: Oh, that's right, Kendall.
0: And then Bossy caught us.
1: Oh,
0: and she kicked us out.
2: But that's wild.
0: She said, you could go and get all of these other ones.
2: You have a variety.
0: But don't that's get this way, one. And that's the one we went.
1: And that's the way we are today.
2: Mm, that Adam and Eve spirit still trying to be up on us.
3: Need prayer?
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7: When you are facing a big decision, yes, you do the research, but the best thing you can do, it's in Proverbs 9, verse 10. Fear of the Lord, that's respect or reverence, is the foundation of wisdom. Knowledge of the Holy One results in good judgment. You need wisdom trying to figure it all out? Just talk to God. I'm Amy, and that's your verse of the day on Positive Encouraging K-Love.

Hey, what's happening? I'm Christina. I had to lock this in and praying you do the same. God is not mad about the things that we have to still pray about. God is not mad about the things that we still have to pray about.

0: us really like it.
1: Okay.
0: But yeah.
1: Okay. I would be on that end. I'm not a big seafood person. So I don't necessarily, that's not something that I'm like, ooh, and even lobster itself, I feel like it's a lot of work. It seems.
0: Yes.
1: And so I'm like, you know what? I don't really want to work for this. I just want to eat. So.
0: Yeah. Agreed.
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3: Now, if I were to view this scripture from the perspective of the blind man, it would encourage me to reevaluate some of my relationships, because the reason the blind man got sight was because he was around people who could see. 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Everybody that's with you isn't necessarily interested in your success or you becoming all that God has called and created you to be, because you becoming something better or different would actually incriminate them in their settling for a mediocre, ordinary life. So they want you to stay the same so they can stay the same and feel comfortable just being the same.
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0: perfectly.
1: Somebody needs K-Love right now, and they don't even know it yet. Somebody needs God right now, and they don't even know it yet. And here's the thing. 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
8: Oh, God, I need the
5: understand that you can fill up your cup with a lot of things. Even sometimes the things of the world are good things or things that you're trying to do for God, but it's easy to get burned out and dry even in those places. But I'm thankful that we have a place that we can go, well, we can drink from that will never run dry.
9: I just know that each day that I would tune in, it had such a powerful impact, not only in my life, but on my heart and my capability to walk through that dark season with joy and hope. And I think that's the biggest thing that God has spoke to me. And I think he used this station, Instrumental, to be able to say, against all odds, not just surviving the situation, but thriving. And that was amazing to me.

You know, I got to say it. Thank you. Thank you for the time. You and me having a little space is always nice. I'm Christina K-Love.

0: Cadence.
1: I'm Brayden.
2: Oh, there's two of you.
0: Yeah.
2: Okay.
0: Mm-hmm. Yes.
2: What's happening? What's exciting? Anything fun?
0: We just started a mowing business and actually got our first customer a couple minutes ago. Yeah.
2: Whoa.
0: Yeah.
2: That's really cool. Okay. So whose idea was it to start the mowing business?
0: It was mine.
2: Brayden?
0: Cadence.
2: Oh, Cadence. All right.
0: Who does the work, though? Both of us. Yeah, but who does more work? Me. You sit on the mower. It's a sitting mower.
1: It's still work.
0: Cadence just sits on the mower.
2: You've got the tougher job. Is that what you're saying? Because you pull the weeds and everything, Brayden?
0: Yeah, and I got a weed eater, too. He weed whacks and I mow.
2: Okay. Well, I mean, could you just flip-flop? Like, once you start rolling, will you guys switch jobs so it's kind of balances out, you think?
0: No. I kind of like weed eating a little bit.
2: Okay. Yeah. All right. You just wanted to complain just a tad. You're like, I got to say something because he's my brother.
0: Yeah.
2: Okay. I understand.
3: Caleb.
4: Hey, guys. Phil Wickham here. I've got a brand new song out called It Really Is Amazing Grace.
5: It really is amazing grace.
4: But it's not really brand new. I'm just taking that beautiful hymn that we all know and love, Amazing Grace, added a new chorus and a new bridge to it. We all are in need of God's grace, and that's why I think this song has connected with so many people over the years. It is a joy to be a small part of the huge story of this song, and I invite you all to sing it out with me. It really is Amazing Grace.
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0: my life.
1: Hey, not to be selfish or anything, but I feel like I need this song right now. This one right here. Yeah. Let out some energy. You too. Okay, I'm not by myself. Thank you. Let's go.

0: Lucy. I love Lucy. I love Lucy. I don't know. Like, I love Lucy. I don't know. I actually have a magazine of her.
1: You have an I Love Lucy magazine, or it was an interview yes. with her. Lucille Ball was in there.
0: Yeah.
1: Okay. And so what did she say about the show?
0: She said, I am not funny. My writers were funny. My direction was funny. The situations were funny, but I am not funny. What I am is brave.
1: That is a really solid statement.
0: Inspiring? I was going to say inspiring.
1: It is inspiring because, you know, she's right. I mean, although she brought it to life, though, because she put her entire being in it. Like, her body language, her facial expressions, all of that mattered because not everybody could have done that. But yeah, it took all of those people around her to set up the perfect scenario for her to just knock it out the park. And I just think it's a great lesson for you, Rosie, at 10 years old, to admire this woman and her bravery. So you get to step into life and be brave. You may not think you have all the things, but whatever the thing is for you, you just be brave and do that thing.
0: Yeah.
1: Yeah.
0: Okay.
2: Hey, Kayla, this is Chandler Moore, and this is the heart behind my song, God, I'm Just Grateful. God, I'm just grateful for you. But what this song helps me do is set my eyes on God, who is full of goodness, who is full of kindness, and list the reasons why I'm grateful. Just grateful for you. God, I'm just grateful for you. But I hope this encourages you today, while you may be going through whatever you're going through, that you still have a reason to be grateful.
3: I don't even know how I started listening to K-Love. I just came across it, I guess. They had the message for today that said, whatever you're going through, you got to find the good in your bad situation. Honestly, I was getting mad every time that I heard it. I raised my hand to the sky, and I yelled out to God. I was like, where's the good in this? Tell me I've lost everything. For the first time in my life, I heard him say, would you have come back? It's not for this. And that is the day that changed my life. I told God, I said, you know, I don't know how it's going to look when life your way, but I can't do it my way anymore, and I gave my life to him.
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7: 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I'm Amy, and that's your verse of the day on Positive Encouraging K-Love.

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Your car is more than just a ride. It's your escape, your think tank, your karaoke stage. Glad to do our part. Positive, encouraging Caleb. Yeah, Miss.

0: is you.
1: I just like saying this. It's an invitation to you, God. Get up in my business and stay up in my business. Because I need that. We need that. Come on.

0: It really is significant to have a place to land your heart and your emotions, the things that have been going across your mind all day, and you have a safety net here. It's so good. Positive, encouraging. K-Love.
1: I'm

0: I'm going to be totally honest. I don't read my Bible like I should, like hardly ever. I don't pray like I should. I mean, don't get me wrong. I do pray like during the day, like, and I worship. K-Love is on my radio 24/7.
1: I do understand the battle with reading the Bible, because it can feel like there's no return on the investment right away.
0: Right.
1: But here's what I've come to realize, Penny, is that it's the moments that I am pacing the floor in the middle of the night and I can't breathe because anxiety is trying to choke me out, and verses will come to mind. And that is when it is so crucial. Like, so the 6 months prior, last year, the words that I was reading just over the years, how it accumulates, like that is the reason that we read the Bible for those kinds of moments. But also, I'd say you don't have to underestimate the effort that you are putting in right now. You're intentionally putting music and words into your atmosphere, into your ears, that are keeping you directed towards God. So look at what you are doing, okay, Penny, and go from there.
0: Okay, thank you so much.
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0: right there in the middle of your love.
1: It is good to be settled in this moment with you. I'm Christina, positive, encouraging. 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

0: Where are you calling from, Mark?
1: Cheyenne, Wyoming.
0: Wyoming. Oh, my gosh. I don't know if I've ever talked to anybody from Wyoming. I think you're the first.
1: Well, that's very possible because there's only 500,000 people in the whole state of Wyoming.
0: So, basically, you got a lot of breathing room there. Y'all can spread out.
1: Oh, yes.
0: Yeah. What is Wyoming known for? What do y'all do?
1: Well, it's cattle country, but you know, not like big, not like Texas or anything like that. We used to produce a lot of coal.
0: All right, Wyoming. It's just funny because I feel like we don't often, you don't hear about Wyoming. Y'all are pretty quiet over there. We don't.
1: Well, again, that's because there's not that many of us. We don't speak that loud.
0: Okay, you're like, we don't want to cause anybody any trouble. We're going to stay over here and be quiet. So
1: that's right. We're just minding our manners.
0: Yes,
1: we still have those here.
0: That's good to know.
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5: 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But really, revival has started with us, started with our heart, saying, God, I want to walk in holiness and truly stepping out in that. Revival begins with our heart. So check your heart and say, God, what do you want to do with me so I can walk in the fullness of who you are?
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1: They get to have all the fun because they vote on the music that you hear on K-Love. 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All right, here's how you do it. 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

It is the commitment that God has made to us that he's going to somehow show up. I don't know how, who he's going to utilize, but he says, I'm going to be there, so we can hold on to that tonight. He is making moves in your direction.

It's just what happens. Write song in the moment that you need it. And this is the moment we both need it. I'm include myself on this. God, we are grateful.

0: grateful for you.
1: A little sensitive area in my life that was brought to the surface recently because of a conversation I was having with a friend, and they didn't even know, but I did. And in that moment, it shot some panic through my system because I've talked to God about this thing for a long time. And what I came to is this: I can talk to him about it again. And I did, and I am. And the thing that you've tucked away for some time, it's time to bring it out again and ask God for answers again, healing again. Jesus said these words in Matthew 7:7, ask and it will be given to you. Seek and you will find. Knock and the door will be open. So we're just going to keep asking, going to keep looking for God to do something, going to keep knocking on his heart.
2: 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Whitestone Messages with Torin Wells.
3: We show up saying, I represent the name of Jesus. I believe in the word of God. We all want some of the same things to happen in the world. People to be loved by Jesus, healed, delivered, discipled, all of these things. But when you really look beneath the surface, we are actually not all playing on the same team, because we got different traditions and different preferences and different styles and different denominations and different doctrinal points and different politics. And instead of uniting around one mind, one thought, and one purpose, we end up evaluating the uniforms. We all claim to want the same trophy, Jesus and the redemption of humankind. But if you look at the deeper motive, what you really want is your paradigm instead of the kingdom.
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4: 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Knowledge of the Holy One results in good judgment. 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I'm Amy, and that's your verse of the day on Positive Encouraging K-Love.

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If you've got somebody in your life that has regularly prayed for you, you have no idea the impact of those prayers, the safety that you've enjoyed, the protection, the direction. 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
1: I feel like God's trying to get our attention. That was Bay Turner. 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It's K-Love and Monica. I don't know if you've noticed the theme of prayer, prayer, prayer. Yeah, and speaking of prayer, we do that here at K-Love, and we would be honored to pray for you. Like, seriously, do not hesitate. If you have something going on in your life, in somebody you care about's life, let us know. 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
3: Hey, K-Love, this is Jamie McDonald, and this is the story behind my new song, Ain't No Way.
4: Ain't no way that he's gonna let me down.
3: It's so easy for us to say, God, where are you? Have you forgotten about me? But there's no way you're gonna let me down.
4: My God has got a history of showing up for me. Ain't no way.
3: As I look back over my life, there's not one time that you failed me, and you're gonna show up for me now. And that's what Ain't No Way is all about.
4: You're gonna fail me now.
5: There was just like a really bad time in our life. My relationship with my mom and everything wasn't super great. I remember her calling and telling me that one day she was sitting in her car and like she was having a really, really bad day. Like she had K-Love on and the song You Say came on and she was like praying. And basically that literally saved her life. And she was like, all right, I'm giving it all up to God at this point. Whatever you say, I'm here for you. It was just like a huge, like pivotal turning point in my whole family's life.
6: 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Fear of the Lord, that's respect or reverence, is the foundation of wisdom. Knowledge of the Holy One results in good judgment. You need wisdom trying to figure it all out? Just talk to God. I'm Amy, and that's your verse of the day on Positive Encouraging K-Love.

0: because you're good.
1: If you're ever worried that God's going to let you down, maybe Jamie McDonald's story will inspire you to let you know that he won't. Her story involves abandonment and addiction and homelessness and redemption. And she just knows. God's good. He's not going anywhere. And he is so incredibly faithful. Here's Jamie McDonald. Ain't no way. I'm Kate Love.

You know, this is one of those songs that gets locked in your brain in the very best way, to the point where you're waking up singing it to yourself. Here's Elevation Rhythm with Washed on K-Love.

0: You didn't mean for it to happen, but all of a sudden you realize I've drifted. That was Elevation Rhythm, Washed on K-Love. I'm Monica. Summertime, different vibe, different pace. You got vacation, got relatives coming to visit you. Kids are out of school. And all of a sudden your routine gets interrupted. And maybe you're finding yourself kind of not being able to spend time like you like to with God. K-Love wants to help you to stay summer strong, to stay locked into your faith in Jesus. We have so many resources, klove.com, K-Love app. We've got the verse of the day, the video devotionals. You can reach out to one of our K-Love pastors. So many things. And in fact, some generous donors have stepped up and they're like, we have a challenge. We have given $75,000 to help make sure K-Love does stay summer strong, to make sure that its doors are open for the next person that tunes in, that gets the app, that needs some encouragement. So if you would like to come alongside of those generous K-Love donors and help out to listener-funded K-Love to keep everyone summer strong, you can do that, klove.com or the K-Love app.
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And that's why the Bible says 365 times not to fear. And I love that John Reddick took that whole idea and made an amazing song out of it. Here's No Fear on K-Love.

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